0: the McFadden. A grade 1-2 class at Fort Lorraine School has been honored as Classroom of the Month for its positive learning environment. Educational assistant Megan Donald nominated the class, saying the students are helpful, hardworking, and take pride in their daily routines. She says the classroom runs smoothly because of the relationships built between students and staff.
1: It's like a little family in that classroom, and Ms. Verway is a great teacher to them, gives them love, shows them firmness when they need to, and yeah, it's just a well-oiled machine.
0: Principal Matt Harkness adds that the award reflects the kind of supportive atmosphere the school strives to create for students. A police pursuit involving a stolen 5-ton truck ended with a Winnipeg woman in custody and an injured RCMP officer after a series of dangerous incidents near Oak Bluff. Here's Portage Online's Tristan Sokolowski with the whole story.
2: Stonewall RCMP say officers responded after the truck was stolen from a business in Winnipeg on May 7th. Police later located the vehicle traveling southbound before attempting a traffic stop near Roblin Boulevard. During the incident, an officer was struck and a police vehicle was damaged before the truck fled again. RCMP continued following the suspect as the vehicle traveled towards Oak Bluff, drove around a spike belt, and eventually collided with a short bus at Highway 2 and McDonald Road. Police later found the suspect walking near McDonald Road and arrested her without incident. RCMP say the officer injured during the pursuit is recovering at home while the investigation continues. From Portage Online News, I'm Tristan Sokolowski.
0: Thanks, Tristan. And the city of Portage has approved its 2026 financial plan, finalizing both second and third reading of the tax levy bylaw on Monday night that sets next year's property tax structure. Council says the plan covers major infrastructure spending while reflecting tax changes from both municipal and provincial sources. Finance Chair and Councillor Joe Massey explains how education taxes factor into the final numbers.
3: The school division portion is increasing by 10.97%. Provincial education support levy is increasing by 4.31%. These rates are established externally, are not set by the city. They are set by the school division and by the province, and they appear on our tax bill. So when people get their tax bill, make sure you look at the municipal portion and the school division portion and the provincial portion. They are separate items on our tax statement.
0: The city says the municipal tax increase for 2026 is 3.21%, with overall property tax bills rising differently depending on assessment value and property type. The new bylaw now formally sets the mill rate and tax structure for the year ahead, with taxes due at the end of July. Access local news anytime and anywhere. 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
0: Clear tonight with some fog developing overnight. We'll have a strong northwest wind with a low of 5 degrees. Tomorrow will be sunny with that fog dissipating in the morning, and we will have a beautiful high of 22 degrees. A few clouds will roll in tomorrow evening with a strong southeast wind and a low of 10. Looking ahead to Thursday, it will be a cloudy and windy day with a high of 24 degrees. Stay weather ready, stream us anytime and anywhere. 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
10: Clear tonight with some fog developing overnight. We'll have a strong northwest wind with a low of 5 degrees. Tomorrow will be sunny with that fog dissipating in the morning, and we will have a beautiful high of 22 degrees. A few clouds will roll in tomorrow evening with a strong southeast wind and a low of 10. Looking ahead to Thursday, it will be a cloudy and windy day with a high of 24 degrees. Stay weather ready, stream us anytime and anywhere. 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
5: Clear tonight with some fog developing overnight. We'll have a strong northwest wind with a low of 5 degrees. Tomorrow will be sunny with that fog dissipating in the morning, and we will have a beautiful high of 22 degrees. A few clouds will roll in tomorrow evening with a strong southeast wind and a low of 10. Looking ahead to Thursday, it will be a cloudy and windy day with a high of 24 degrees. Stay weather ready, stream us anytime and anywhere. 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
1: It will be a clear night in Portage with some fog developing overnight. Good evening, I'm Marissa McFadden. Fort Lorraine School in Portage is celebrating after a grade 1-2 class was named Classroom of the Month. Teacher Claudia Strong sense of community. Verway says the connections built over 2 years have helped create a family atmosphere in the classroom.
2: We all love and care for each other. I've had a lot of these kids for 2 years now, so I think that really helps with building those connections and relationships. And if I say jump, they say how high. It doesn't matter what we do. We could be doing the most boring lesson and they are just all in, and some of the work they're doing is well beyond grade 2. So they work very, very hard, and I'm proud of each and every one of them.
1: Verway says she hopes the students continue to support each other as they move into future classrooms. Stonewall RCMP say a Winnipeg woman is facing multiple charges after a stolen 5-ton truck struck an officer and collided with a short bus during a police pursuit last week. Here's Portage Online's Tristan Sokolowski with more.
3: Police say the truck was reported stolen from a Winnipeg business before officers located it traveling south on the Perimeter Highway. Situation escalated near Roblin Boulevard when the suspect allegedly struck an officer and damaged a police vehicle before fleeing the scene. The pursuit continued toward Oak Bluff, where the driver avoided a spike belt and later collided with a short bus at Highway 2 and McDonald Road. RCMP say no students were on the bus and no injuries were reported in that crash. The suspect was later arrested without incident after officers located her walking in a field southwest of Oak Bluff. The injured officer suffered non-life-threatening injuries and is recovering at home. From Portage Online News, I'm Tristan Sokolowski.
1: Thanks, Tristan. And Portage is moving ahead with its 2026 financial plan and tax levy, approving both second and third reading of the bylaw Monday night that sets out next year's tax framework and capital spending. The city says the plan continues to focus on major infrastructure while keeping tax increases modest for residents and businesses. Finance Chair and Councillor Joe Massey says the budget reflects long-term investment and responsible spending.
4: Our plan includes spending of approximately $7 million for general capital and $107 million for utility capital projects. Of course, the water treatment plant we've discussed many times is our largest project. These investments are funded through a combination of grants, debt, reserves, and operating revenues. After accounting for all revenues, our plan requires $14.8 million in municipal property taxes to support city operations.
1: The city says the 2026 plan results in a 3.21% municipal tax increase, with overall property tax changes varying between residential and commercial properties. Council has now officially adopted the tax levy bylaw, setting the stage for the 2026 budget year. Stay connected, stream anytime and anywhere. 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
1: Clear tonight with some fog developing overnight. We'll have a strong northwest wind with a low of 5 degrees. Tomorrow will be sunny with that fog dissipating in the morning, and we will have a beautiful high of 22 degrees. A few clouds will roll in tomorrow evening with a strong southeast wind and a low of 10. Looking ahead to Thursday, it will be a cloudy and windy day with a high of 24 degrees. Stay weather ready, stream us anytime and anywhere. 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

0: 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I'm your new principal, Ryan Simpson from the radio.
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5: Clear tonight with some fog developing overnight. We'll have a strong northwest wind with a low of 5 degrees. Tomorrow will be sunny with that fog dissipating in the morning, and we will have a beautiful high of 22 degrees. A few clouds will roll in tomorrow evening with a strong southeast wind and a low of 10. Looking ahead to Thursday, it will be a cloudy and windy day with a high of 24 degrees. Stay weather ready, stream us anytime and anywhere. 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
1: Clear tonight with some fog developing overnight. We'll have a strong northwest wind with a low of 5 degrees. Tomorrow will be sunny with that fog dissipating in the morning, and we will have a beautiful high of 22 degrees. A few clouds will roll in tomorrow evening with a strong southeast wind and a low of 10. Looking ahead to Thursday, it will be a cloudy and windy day with a high of 24 degrees. Stay weather ready, stream us anytime and anywhere. Download our Portage Online app. I'm Marissa McFadden.
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2: It will be a clear night in Portage with a strong northwest wind. Good evening, I'm Marissa McFadden. A grade 1-2 class at Fort Lorraine School has been honored as Classroom of the Month for its positive learning environment. Educational assistant Megan Donald nominated the class, saying the students are helpful, hardworking, and take pride in their daily routines. She says the classroom runs smoothly because of the relationships built between students and staff.
3: It's like a little family in that classroom, and Miss Verway is a great teacher to them, gives them love, shows them firmness when they need to, and yeah, it's just a well-oiled machine.
2: Principal Matt Harkness adds that the award reflects the kind of supportive atmosphere the school strives to create for students. A police pursuit involving a stolen 5-ton truck ended with a Winnipeg woman in custody and an injured RCMP officer after a series of dangerous incidents near Oak Bluff. Here's Portage Online's Tristan Sokolowski with the whole story.
4: Stonewall RCMP say officers responded after the truck was stolen from a business in Winnipeg on May 7th. Police later located the vehicle traveling southbound before attempting a traffic stop near Roblin Boulevard. During the incident, an officer was struck and a police vehicle was damaged before the truck fled again. RCMP continued following the suspect as the vehicle traveled towards Oak Bluff, drove around a spike belt, and eventually collided with a short bus at Highway 2 and McDonald Road. Police later found the suspect walking near McDonald Road and arrested her without incident. RCMP say the officer injured during the pursuit is recovering at home while the investigation continues. From Portage Online News, I'm Tristan Sokolowski.
2: Thanks, Tristan. And the City of Portage has approved its 2026 financial plan, finalizing both second and third reading of the tax levy bylaw on Monday night that sets next year's property tax structure. Council says the plan covers major infrastructure spending while reflecting tax changes from both municipal and provincial sources. Finance Chair and Councillor Joe Massey explains how education taxes factor into the final numbers.
5: The school division portion is increasing by 10.97%. Provincial education support levy is increasing by 4.31%. These rates are established externally, are not set by the city. They are set by the school division and by the province, and they appear on our tax bill. So when people get their tax bill, make sure you look at the municipal portion and the school division portion and the provincial portion. They are separate items on our tax statement.
2: The city says the municipal tax increase for 2026 is 3.21%, with overall property tax bills rising differently depending on assessment value and property type. The new bylaw now formally sets the mill rate and tax structure for the year ahead, with taxes due at the end of July. Access local news anytime and anywhere. 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
2: Clear tonight with some fog developing overnight. We'll have a strong northwest wind with a low of 5 degrees. Tomorrow will be sunny with that fog dissipating in the morning, and we will have a beautiful high of 22 degrees. A few clouds will roll in tomorrow evening with a strong southeast wind and a low of 10. Looking ahead to Thursday, it will be a cloudy and windy day with a high of 24 degrees. Stay weather ready, stream us anytime and anywhere. 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

0: We know you're busy. 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
2: Clear tonight with some fog developing overnight. We'll have a strong northwest wind with a low of 5 degrees. Tomorrow will be sunny with that fog dissipating in the morning, and we will have a beautiful high of 22 degrees. A few clouds will roll in tomorrow evening with a strong southeast wind and a low of 10. Looking ahead to Thursday, it will be a cloudy and windy day with a high of 24 degrees. Stay weather ready, stream us anytime and anywhere. 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
3: Clear tonight with some fog developing overnight. We'll have a strong northwest wind with a low of 5 degrees. Tomorrow will be sunny with that fog dissipating in the morning, and we will have a beautiful high of 22 degrees. A few clouds will roll in tomorrow evening with a strong southeast wind and a low of 10. Looking ahead to Thursday, it will be a cloudy and windy day with a high of 24 degrees. Stay weather ready, stream us anytime and anywhere. 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
2: Clear tonight with some fog developing overnight. We'll have a strong northwest wind with a low of 5 degrees. Tomorrow will be sunny with that fog dissipating in the morning, and we will have a beautiful high of 22 degrees. A few clouds will roll in tomorrow evening with a strong southeast wind and a low of 10. Looking ahead to Thursday, it will be a cloudy and windy day with a high of 24 degrees. Stay weather ready, stream us anytime and anywhere. 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
6: Clear tonight with some fog developing overnight. We'll have a strong northwest wind with a low of 5 degrees. Tomorrow will be sunny with that fog dissipating in the morning, and we will have a beautiful high of 22 degrees. A few clouds will roll in tomorrow evening with a strong southeast wind and a low of 10. Looking ahead to Thursday, it will be a cloudy and windy day with a high of 24 degrees. Stay weather ready, stream us anytime and anywhere. 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

0: Good morning, students. I'm your new principal, Ryan Simpson from the radio.
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4: Later this morning, it will be sunny. We'll see that fog dissipating throughout the day, and we'll have a high of 22 degrees. The UV index will also be high at 6. A few clouds will roll in tonight with a strong southeast wind. We'll have a low of 10 degrees overnight. Tomorrow will be a cloudy and windy one with a high of 24. And looking ahead to Friday, a mix of sun and cloud with a high of 22 degrees. 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

0: You ever feel like you're the last one to know what's going on? 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
2: Later this morning, it will be sunny. We'll see that fog dissipating throughout the day, and we'll have a high of 22 degrees. The UV index will also be high at 6. A few clouds will roll in tonight with a strong southeast wind. We'll have a low of 10 degrees overnight. Tomorrow will be a cloudy and windy one with a high of 24. And looking ahead to Friday, a mix of sun and cloud with a high of 22 degrees. 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
1: Later this morning, it will be sunny. We'll see that fog dissipating throughout the day, and we'll have a high of 22 degrees. The UV index will also be high at 6. A few clouds will roll in tonight with a strong southeast wind. We'll have a low of 10 degrees overnight. Tomorrow will be a cloudy and windy one with a high of 24. And looking ahead to Friday, a mix of sun and cloud with a high of 22 degrees. 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
3: Later this morning, it will be sunny. We'll see that fog dissipating throughout the day, and we'll have a high of 22 degrees. The UV index will also be high at 6. A few clouds will roll in tonight with a strong southeast wind. We'll have a low of 10 degrees overnight. Tomorrow will be a cloudy and windy one with a high of 24. And looking ahead to Friday, a mix of sun and cloud with a high of 22 degrees. 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
2: Later this morning, it will be sunny. We'll see that fog dissipating throughout the day, and we'll have a high of 22 degrees. The UV index will also be high at 6. A few clouds will roll in tonight with a strong southeast wind. We'll have a low of 10 degrees overnight. Tomorrow will be a cloudy and windy one with a high of 24. And looking ahead to Friday, a mix of sun and cloud with a high of 22 degrees. Plan your

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1: That was Mama's dream.
0: But I was on my way to anywhere else when I turned 18. 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

0: We know you're busy. You've got work, kids, hobbies, maybe a cat that thinks it's the boss. We get it. That's why we're busy too, gathering all the day's local news and stuffing it into one handy-dandy email just for you. 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
1: Later this morning, it will be sunny. We'll see that fog dissipating throughout the day, and we'll have a high of 22 degrees. The UV index will also be high at 6. A few clouds will roll in tonight with a strong southeast wind. We'll have a low of 10 degrees overnight. Tomorrow will be a cloudy and windy one with a high of 24. And looking ahead to Friday, a mix of sun and cloud with a high of 22 degrees. 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

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And this cute little country girl caught my eye. And boy, let me tell you, she was the prettiest thing I'd ever seen in a pair of boots.

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4: Later this morning, it will be sunny. We'll see that fog dissipating throughout the day, and we'll have a high of 22 degrees. The UV index will also be high at 6. A few clouds will roll in tonight with a strong southeast wind. We'll have a low of 10 degrees overnight. Tomorrow will be a cloudy and windy one with a high of 24. And looking ahead to Friday, a mix of sun and cloud with a high of 22 degrees. 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
3: Later this morning, it will be sunny. We'll see that fog dissipating throughout the day, and we'll have a high of 22 degrees. The UV index will also be high at 6. A few clouds will roll in tonight with a strong southeast wind. We'll have a low of 10 degrees overnight. Tomorrow will be a cloudy and windy one with a high of 24. And looking ahead to Friday, a mix of sun and cloud with a high of 22 degrees. 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

0: 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I'm your new principal, Ryan Simpson from the radio.
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5: Later this morning, it will be sunny. We'll see that fog dissipating throughout the day, and we'll have a high of 22 degrees. The UV index will also be high at 6. A few clouds will roll in tonight with a strong southeast wind. We'll have a low of 10 degrees overnight. Tomorrow will be a cloudy and windy one with a high of 24. And looking ahead to Friday, a mix of sun and cloud with a high of 22 degrees. 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
2: Later this morning, it will be sunny. We'll see that fog dissipating throughout the day, and we'll have a high of 22 degrees. The UV index will also be high at 6. A few clouds will roll in tonight with a strong southeast wind. We'll have a low of 10 degrees overnight. Tomorrow will be a cloudy and windy one with a high of 24. And looking ahead to Friday, a mix of sun and cloud with a high of 22 degrees. 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
1: Later this morning, it will be sunny. We'll see that fog dissipating throughout the day, and we'll have a high of 22 degrees. The UV index will also be high at 6. A few clouds will roll in tonight with a strong southeast wind. We'll have a low of 10 degrees overnight. Tomorrow will be a cloudy and windy one with a high of 24. And looking ahead to Friday, a mix of sun and cloud with a high of 22 degrees. 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
3: Later this morning, it will be sunny. We'll see that fog dissipating throughout the day, and we'll have a high of 22 degrees. The UV index will also be high at 6. A few clouds will roll in tonight with a strong southeast wind. We'll have a low of 10 degrees overnight. Tomorrow will be a cloudy and windy one with a high of 24. And looking ahead to Friday, a mix of sun and cloud with a high of 22 degrees. 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
1: Sunny today with a high of 25 degrees. Good morning, I'm Corey Canute. It was a golden payday for one lucky Portage woman last night at Tavern United. Tanya Cote walked away with $10,000 as part of Golden West Radio's Golden Ticket event. Speaking just after her win, Cote described the big moment.
2: I can't believe it. It's crazy. Oh my goodness. I was telling everyone today I was going to win it. But I was like manifesting it. I have lots of summer plans, so I'm going to be going on lots of camping trips and things with my granddaughters. So super excited just to have a good summer.
1: She says the moment didn't feel real at first with the crowd reaction and final draw all happening in seconds. Ottawa is shifting under a new Liberal majority, and Portage Lisgar MP Brandon Leslie says that change is already impacting how Parliament operates. Leslie says majority control is giving the government greater power over committees, including what issues are publicly discussed and which studies move forward.
3: The biggest change we've seen is the majority government that they've now achieved after the by-elections and the floor crossings. They now have the most seats in the House of Commons, so they have the most seats in committees. They very rapidly took control of committees and have started to move in camera, meaning out of the public eye as much as possible. They are going to try to basically shut down any levels of transparency.
1: Leslie says he is using public committee meetings to press for answers on issues such as flood mapping and federal spending. Portage City Council heard from Manitoba Crime Stoppers at Monday's meeting as the organization thanked the city for its funding support. The visit focused on how the anonymous tip line operates across the province. Chair Fran Miles explained how the program works and why municipal funding is essential.
4: It's a dedicated tip line. Nobody else gets access to it. So we use a company called Anonymous Tip Services. It's not connected to anything else. It's a standalone system. We don't have any kind of call ID or anything like that. So when people call in, they are absolutely anonymous. However, it costs a lot of money. It's around $15,000 a year.
1: Miles says the program depends heavily on municipal support to keep the anonymous system running around the clock. And a rare piece of Portage La Prairie history has been officially handed over to City Hall after staff at the Fort Lorraine Museum discovered an 1881 photograph of the original city council while sorting through storage. Museum staff say the image is one of the only known

0: own photographs of the first council, making the find especially significant to local history. Fort Lorraine Museum Programming and Administrative Manager Caitlin Post says the discovery came as a surprise during routine work in storage.
1: The Fort Lorraine Museum is just full of little treasures, whether it's in our exhibits or buildings. And yeah, even for us staff, there's always a pretty unique find. So we were pretty excited to be able to complete this collaboration with the City of Portage.
0: The photograph is expected to be displayed at City Hall in the coming months. In sports, the Buffalo Sabres even up their second round series with the Montreal Canadiens at 2 games apiece after a 3-2 win in Game 4. Meanwhile, the Vegas Golden Knights moved within a victory of advancing after a 3-2 overtime win over the Anaheim Ducks for a 3-2 series lead. Tonight, the Colorado Avalanche can punch their ticket to the conference final with a win over the Minnesota Wild in Game 5. Colorado leads that series 3-1. Over to baseball, Blue Jays fans saw a tough one at Rogers Center last night as the Tampa Bay Rays scored a 7-6 victory in 10 innings. The two teams wrap up their series tonight in Toronto. Access local news anytime and anywhere. 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
0: Sunny skies and a warm afternoon are on the way today across southern Manitoba. Fog patches will clear this morning before temperatures climb to 25, with a light southeast wind developing later today. Tonight stays clear, but winds pick up out of the southeast with a low of 12. Tomorrow brings a mix of sun and cloud, with a 60% chance of showers and a risk of thunderstorms, along with strong winds gusting up to 70 kilometers an hour. Cooler and cloudier weather follows Friday before sunshine returns for Saturday. Rain moving back in on Sunday. Around the region, it's plus 4 degrees in Brandon. Winnipeg sitting at plus 1. Right now in Portage, it's 9 degrees. Wind out of the south at 13 and the relative humidity 64%. 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

0: Evans, to Betsy, Jackson, Dean, and Country 93. Good morning. Brittany Boschman here with you. Happy Wednesday, right in the middle of the week. And we're in for a beautiful day across Portage La Prairie. Any fog patches that were hanging around this morning will clear out pretty quickly, and we'll see lots of sunshine through the day. Woohoo! Now, winds will pick up out of the southeast this afternoon around 20 kilometers an hour, but it's going to feel fantastic with a high of, get this, it was supposed to be 22, 25 degrees. Now, definitely one of those days you'll want to spend as much time outside as possible. Now, tonight stays clear, although it will get a little breezy. Southeast winds ramp up to about 30 kilometers an hour with wind gusts up to 50, and we'll drop down to a mid-low. You have of 12 degrees, a mid-low. Like, that's been our normal lately. So mid-low. Now, tomorrow brings a mix of sun and cloud with 60% chance of showers and the possibility of a thunderstorm, which is all right. It'll also be quite windy with gusts reaching as high as 70 kilometers an hour. So quite windy, but today we're getting a break. Now, the high tomorrow, 22 degrees. So enjoy today's sunshine and summer-like warmth while it's here. And my plan, I am going to read outside later on today. I cannot wait. I cannot wait to just sit outside and enjoy 25 degrees and sunshine. Coming up this hour, well, we're going to tell you who our golden ticket winner was last night, which was so much fun. We're also going to talk about some opportunities for our younger people in Portage La Prairie. And what else are we going to talk about? Ooh, Sunset Palliative Care, the raffle. It's coming up, too. Early bird draw. First one tomorrow.
1: Listen up, kids. We have some homework for you. 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
1: I'm Rhonda Lodwick with Century 21. 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So there's always a lot of good in our job and a lot of fun and great experiences. I always say I'm blessed. I get to do something I love to do.
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8: Sunny skies and a warm afternoon are on the way today across southern Manitoba. Fog patches will clear this morning before temperatures climb to 25, with a light southeast wind developing later today. Tonight stays clear, but winds pick up out of the southeast with a low of 12. Tomorrow brings a mix of sun and cloud, with a 60% chance of showers and a risk of thunderstorms, along with strong winds gusting up to 70 kilometers an hour. Cooler and cloudier weather follows Friday before sunshine returns for Saturday. Rain moving back in on Sunday. Around the region, it's plus 4 degrees in Brandon. Winnipeg sitting at plus 1 right now in Portage. It's 9 degrees. Wind out of the south at 13 and the relative humidity 64%. 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

Dirt on My Boots, John Party on Country 93. Well, last night was such an incredible night at our Golden Ticket finale party. Now, huge congratulations going out to Tanya Cote, who walked away our big winner and scored the amazing $10,000 cash prize. What a moment. Now, we just want to say a massive thank you to everyone who played along the last few weeks, listened along, called in, texted on the Wolf C Live Ford Talk and text line, went on Portage Online, showed up to our live on locations, and showed up at the finale party and made the Golden Ticket so much fun. Now, the excitement every single day was unreal, and we couldn't have done it without all of you, the listeners. And of course, a huge thank you to our amazing sponsors for making it all possible: Schufeld's Plumbing and Heating, Portage Supermarket, Milgene Flower and Accents, and Luke's Town Service of Ely. 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
1: We could see some rain over the next few days. Today, it'll be sunny with a high of 25. Good morning. I'm Corey Canute. A big win in Portage last night after the Golden West Radio Golden Ticket finale at Tavern United. 100 finalists gathered for the grand prize draw, with Tanya Cote emerging as the $10,000 winner. Her husband, Bruce, spoke after the win, reacting to the big moment.
2: Pretty awesome. We're going to have a good summer now. That's for sure. 10 G's. Nice. She's got all the people up in Flim Flon. They're cheering for her. So, yeah.
1: The family says the win has already shifted their summer plans with camping trips and time together now front and center. The event wrapped up with celebration along with thanks to sponsors and listeners who helped make the contest possible. Crime Stoppers discussed how its reward system works during Monday's Portage City Council meeting, giving councillors a closer look at how tips can turn into payouts. Brian Miles explained how tips can lead to rewards and how decisions are made.
3: When there's enough information that comes in a tip line, very often there's a direct correlation between that and the tip that gets paid out. Our board decides how much it is based on what the RCMP recommend. Sometimes we up it a little bit because we think, well, that's really important. The more tips that come in, the more payouts we get, the more money we can spend.
1: Miles says reward payouts are based on information provided through tips and guidance from police. She adds that higher tip volumes can result in more payouts, which also reflects greater public participation in the program. An historic 1881 photograph of Portage La Prairie's first city council is heading into City Hall after being rediscovered by Fort Lorraine Museum staff this past fall. The image found in storage at the museum is believed to be one of the only surviving records of the original council, adding to its local significance. Mayor Sherilyn Knox says seeing the photo for the first time was a special moment for the community.
4: Pretty amazing to see something like that. 1881, the first city council. I hadn't seen it before, so it'll be a nice addition to City Hall.
1: Officials say the image will be displayed after the next municipal election. And Portage Lisgar MP Brandon Leslie says Canada's majority governments hold an enormous amount of power, both inside and outside Parliament. He notes that while Parliament votes on spending, many decisions about how money flows and regulations are implemented happen behind the scenes, speaking about how that power can impact committee work. Leslie commented,
5: if the Liberals don't want to talk about something, all they have to do is vote down the idea. If I say, I'd like our committee to study this, and they think, well, this is bad politics for us, no chance, why would we give somebody that's going to say something bad about us a platform? They'll just say, no, we're not going to study that. So it really can diminish the entirety of a topic because it just doesn't suit the agenda of the government. And this is not unique to the Liberals. It's the way the system is set up. It will be, I would say, in some cases, abused.
1: Leslie says the system is not unique to Liberal governments, but he believes it can sometimes be abused. In sports, the second round of the Stanley Cup playoffs continues tonight after the Buffalo Sabres pulled even with the Montreal Canadiens last night, thanks to a 3-2 win in Game 4. The Vegas Golden Knights are now one win away from the next round after edging the Anaheim Ducks 3-2 in overtime to take a 3-2 series lead. Game 5 between the Minnesota Wild and Colorado Avalanche goes tonight, with Colorado holding a 3-1 advantage. In baseball, the Tampa Bay Rays outlasted the Toronto Blue Jays 7-6 in 10 innings. The rematch set for tonight at Rogers Centre. 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
1: Sunny skies and a warm afternoon are on the way today across southern Manitoba. Fog patches will clear this morning before temperatures climb to 25, with a light southeast wind developing later today. Tonight stays clear, but winds pick up out of the southeast with a low of 12. Tomorrow brings a mix of sun and cloud with a 60% chance of showers and a risk of thunderstorms, along with strong winds gusting up to 70 kilometers an hour. Cooler and cloudier weather follows Friday before sunshine returns for Saturday. Rain moving back in on Sunday. Around the region, it's plus 4 degrees in Brandon. Winnipeg sitting at plus 1. Right now in Portage, it's 9 degrees. Wind out of the south at 13 and the relative humidity 64%. 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

Zimmerman featuring Luke Combs, Country 93. Brittany Boschman here with you. Hope you're having a great start to your Wednesday. Beautiful day ahead of us. 25 is our high, which is so awesome. I'm so excited. Here is woman Kane Brown, and you can see Kane Brown at Country Thunder this summer.

0: You ever feel like you're the last one to know what's going on? 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
2: Sunny skies and a warm afternoon are on the way today across southern Manitoba. Fog patches will clear this morning before temperatures climb to 25. With a light southeast wind developing later today. Tonight stays clear, but winds pick up out of the southeast with a low of 12. Tomorrow brings a mix of sun and cloud with a 60% chance of showers and a risk of thunderstorms, along with strong winds gusting up to 70 kilometers an hour. Cooler and cloudier weather follows Friday before sunshine returns for Saturday. Rain moving back in on Sunday. Around the region, it's plus 4 degrees in Brandon. Winnipeg sitting at plus 1 right now in Portage. It's 9 degrees. Wind out of the south at 13 and the relative humidity 64%. 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

0: 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Well, if you're looking for a great opportunity for your future babysitter to build confidence, have their first job, and learn something really important, RRC Polytech Portage campus is hosting a babysitting course on Saturday and Sunday, May 30th and 31st from 9 to 1 each day. Now, this course is perfect for kids 11 years and older who want to learn the basics of babysitting, first aid, handling emergencies, feeding babies, diaper changes, and even fun ways to keep the kids entertained. Now, it's all about helping young babysitters feel prepared and confident when they're caring for children. Now, the cost is $60 per student, and registration, you can call 204-856-1914. And what a great life skill and a great confidence booster too in Portage. Now, the babysitter's course is at RRC Polytech Portage campus coming up on May 30th and 31st.
1: Saskatchewan's official kickoff to spring seeding was held on Parker Schakowsky's farm near Regina this week. He says they started seeding last Friday and have been busy putting in lentils and durum and will be switching to canola soon. Well, seeding is off to a solid start. Rising input costs continue to be a challenge for farmers. He says one of the biggest barriers to staying in agriculture is the increase in land and machinery costs, noting that land prices are getting crazy.
2: Yeah, you see Minette coming in, other big farms coming in, and driving up rent and land prices.

0: and family farms have to compete somehow, so we kind of got to pony up and find financing.
1: He says the high prices are making farm succession tough. You want to be able to let your parents retire and live the life they should. For Golden West, I'm Glendalee Allen Vossler.
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2: Sunny today with a high of 25 degrees. Good morning, I'm Corey Canute. It was a golden payday for one lucky Portage woman last night at Tavern United. Tanya Cote walked away with $10,000 as part of Golden West Radio's Golden Ticket event. Speaking just after her win, Cote described the big moment.
3: I can't believe it. It's crazy. Oh my goodness. I was telling everyone today I was going to win it, but I was like manifesting it. I have lots of summer plans, so I'm going to be going on lots of camping trips and things with my granddaughters. So super excited just to have a good summer.
2: She says the moment didn't feel real at first with the crowd reaction and final draw all happening in seconds. Ottawa is shifting under a new Liberal majority, and Portage Lisgar MP Brandon Leslie says that change is already impacting how Parliament operates. Leslie says majority control is giving the government greater power over committees, including what issues are publicly discussed and which studies move forward.
4: The biggest change we've seen is the majority government that they've now achieved after the by-elections and the floor crossings. They now have the most seats in the House of Commons, so they have the most seats in committees. They very rapidly took control of committees and have started to move in camera, meaning out of the public eye as much as possible. They're going to try to basically shut down any levels of transparency.
2: Leslie says he is using public committee meetings to press for answers on issues such as flood mapping and federal spending. Portage City Council heard from Manitoba Crime Stoppers at Monday's meeting as the organization thanked the city for its funding support. The visit focused on how the anonymous tip line operates across the province. Chair Fran Miles explained how the program works and why municipal funding is essential.
5: It's a dedicated tip line. Nobody else gets access to it. So we use a company called Anonymous Tip Services. It's not connected to anything else. It's a standalone system. We don't have any kind of call ID or anything like that. So when people call in, they are absolutely anonymous. However, it costs a lot of money. It's around $15,000 a year.
2: Miles says the program depends heavily on municipal support to keep the anonymous system running around the clock. And a rare piece of Portage La Prairie history has been officially handed over to City Hall after staff at the Fort Lorraine Museum discovered an 1881 photograph of the original city council while sorting through storage. Museum staff say the image is one of the only known photographs of the first council, making the find especially significant to local history. Fort Lorraine Museum Programming and Administrative Manager Caitlin Post says the discovery came as a surprise during routine work in storage.
6: The Fort Lorraine Museum is just full of little treasures, whether it's in our exhibits or buildings. And yeah, even for us staff, there's always a pretty unique find. So we were pretty excited to be able to complete this collaboration with the City of Portage.
2: The photograph is expected to be displayed at City Hall in the coming months. In sports, the Buffalo Sabres evened up their second-round series with the Montreal Canadiens at 2 games apiece after a 3-2 win in Game 4. Meanwhile, the Vegas Golden Knights moved within a victory of advancing after a 3-2 overtime win over the Anaheim Ducks for a 3-2 series lead. Tonight, the Colorado Avalanche can punch their ticket to the conference final with a win over the Minnesota Wild in Game 5. Colorado leads that series 3-1. Over to baseball, Blue Jays fans saw a tough one at Rogers Center last night as the Tampa Bay Rays scored a 7-6 victory in 10 innings. The two teams wrap up their series tonight in Toronto. Access local news anytime and anywhere. 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
0: Portage Online weather.
2: Sunny skies and a warm afternoon are on the way today across southern Manitoba. Fog patches will clear this morning before temperatures climb to 25. With a light southeast wind developing later today. Tonight stays clear, but winds pick up out of the southeast with a low of 12. Tomorrow brings a mix of sun and cloud with a 60% chance of showers and a risk of thunderstorms, along with strong winds gusting up to 70 kilometers an hour. Cooler and cloudier weather follows Friday before sunshine returns for Saturday. Rain moving back in on Sunday. Around the region, it's plus 4 degrees in Brandon. Winnipeg sitting at plus 1 right now in Portage. It's 9 degrees. Wind out of the south at 13 and the relative humidity 64%. 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

0: Ticken, Justin Moore, Country 93. Good morning, Brittany Boschman. And we're in for a beautiful day across Portage la Prairie. Any fog patches that were hanging around this morning, well, they're clearing out pretty quickly. And we'll see lots of sunshine through the day. Winds will pick up out of the southeast this afternoon around 20 kilometers an hour. But it's going to feel fantastic with a high of 25 degrees. Woohoo! Definitely one of those days where you'll want to spend as much time outside as possible. Now, tonight will stay clear, although it'll get a little breezy. Southeast winds ramp up to about 30 kilometers an hour, gusting to 50, but will drop down to a mid-low, I'm going to say, of 12 degrees, which has kind of been our normal lately. So I'm looking forward to today. Now, tomorrow brings a mix of sun and cloud with 60% chance of showers and the possibility of a thunderstorm. It'll also be quite windy with gusts reaching up to about 70 kilometers an hour, and the high is going to be 22 degrees. So enjoy today's sunshine and summer-like warmth while it's here.
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6: Sunny skies and a warm afternoon are on the way today across southern Manitoba. Fog patches will clear this morning before temperatures climb to 25, with a light southeast wind developing later today. Tonight stays clear, but winds pick up out of the southeast with a low of 12. Tomorrow brings a mix of sun and cloud, with a 60% chance of showers and a risk of thunderstorms, along with strong winds gusting up to 70 kilometers an hour. Cooler and cloudier weather follows Friday before sunshine returns for Saturday. Rain moving back in on Sunday. Around the region, it's plus 4 degrees in Brandon. Winnipeg sitting at plus 1. Right now in Portage, it's 9 degrees. Wind out of the south at 13 and the relative humidity 64%. 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

0: That is Tipping Point Della Smith on Country 93. 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

Vision and Loving Every Day, Luke Bryan on Country 93. Well, last night was such an incredible night at our Golden Ticket finale party. Huge congratulations going out to Tanya Cote, who walked away our big winner and scored that amazing $10,000 cash prize. What a moment. Now, we just want to say a massive thank you to everyone who played along the last few weeks. Listened along, called in, texted, showed up at the finale party, showed up at our live on locations, and made the Golden Ticket so much fun. Now, the excitement every single day was unreal, and we couldn't have done it without all of you, the listeners. And of course, a huge thank you to our amazing sponsors for making it all possible. Schufelt's Plumbing and Heating, Portage Supermarket, Milgene Flower and Accents, and of course, Luke's Town Service of Ely. Your support helps make dreams come true right here in our community. So congrats again out to Tanya Cote, and thanks again to everyone who played along with the Golden Ticket and came out last night. We had a blast. It was so great. Curtain Songs.

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1: We could see some rain over the next few days. Today, it'll be sunny with a high of 25. Good morning. I'm Corey Canute. A big win in Portage last night after the Golden West Radio Golden Ticket finale at Tavern United. 100 finalists gathered for the grand prize draw, with Tanya Cote emerging as the $10,000 winner. Her husband, Bruce, spoke after the win, reacting to the big moment.
2: Pretty awesome. We're going to have a good summer now. That's for sure. 10 G's. Nice. She's got all the people up in Flim Flon. They're cheering for her. So, yeah.
1: The family says the win has already shifted their summer.

0: Summer plans with camping trips and time together now front and center. The event wrapped up with celebration along with thanks to sponsors and listeners who helped make the contest possible. Crime Stoppers discussed how its reward system works during Monday's Portage City Council meeting, giving councillors a closer look at how tips can turn into payouts. Brian Miles explained how tips can lead to rewards and how decisions are made.
1: When there's enough information that comes in a tip line, very often there's a direct correlation between that and the tip that gets paid out. Our board decides how much it is, comes in a tip line. Very often there's a direct correlation between that and the tip that gets paid out. Our board decides how much it is, and we recommend. Sometimes we up it a little bit because we...
0: Volumes can result in more payouts, which also reflects greater public participation in the program. The photo for the first time was a special moment for the community.
2: Pretty amazing to see something like that. 1881, the first city council. I hadn't seen it before, so it'll be a nice addition to City Hall.
0: Officials say the image will be displayed after the next municipal election. And Portage Lisgar MP Brandon Leslie says Canada's majority governments hold an enormous amount of power, both inside and outside Parliament. He notes that while Parliament votes on spending, many decisions about how money flows and regulations are implemented happen behind the scenes, speaking about how that power can impact committee work. Leslie commented,
3: if the Liberals don't want to talk about something, all they have to do is vote down the idea. If I say, I'd like our committee to study this, and they think, well, this is bad politics for us. No chance. Why would we give somebody that's going to say something bad about us a platform? They'll just say, no, we're not going to study that. So it really can diminish the entirety of a topic because it just doesn't suit the agenda of the government. And this is not unique to the Liberals. It's the way the system is set up. It will be, I would say, in some cases, abused.
0: Leslie says the system is not unique to Liberal governments, but he believes it can sometimes be abused. In sports, the second round of the Stanley Cup playoffs continues tonight after the Buffalo Sabres pulled even with the Montreal Canadiens last night, thanks to a 3-2 win in Game 4. The Vegas Golden Knights are now one win away from the next round after edging the Anaheim Ducks 3-2 in overtime to take a 3-2 series lead. Game 5 between the Minnesota Wild and Colorado Avalanche goes tonight, with Colorado holding a 3-1 advantage. In baseball, the Tampa Bay Rays outlasted the Toronto Blue Jays 7-6 in 10 innings. The rematch set for tonight at Rogers Centre. 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

0: And a risk of thunderstorms along with strong winds gusting up to 70 kilometers an hour. Cooler and cloudier weather follows Friday before sunshine returns for Saturday. Rain moving back in on Sunday. Around the region, it's plus 4 degrees in Brandon. Winnipeg sitting at plus 1. Right now in Portage, it's 9 degrees. Wind out of the south at 13 and the relative humidity 64%. 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

Be Her, Ella Langley on Country 93. Well, if you are looking for a fun way to support an incredible local cause and maybe win big while you're at it, listen up, because the 2026 Sunset Palliative Care Raffle just got a major upgrade. Now, Sunset Palliative Care has combined their Sunshine Cash Raffle and their SUV Raffle into one mega draw this year. And you can win over $69,000 in cash and prizes. And here it's a date to circle. The first early bird draw is coming up tomorrow, May 14th, just in time for the May long weekend. Now, tickets are $40 each, and you can grab two for $75. That's a $25 saving compared to last year if you were playing both raffles. Now, all funds raised are going directly towards some really important upgrades in the new hospital, including 6 private palliative care rooms, a rooftop garden, a family room, and a comfort cart to support patients and families when they need it the most. Now, you can get your tickets by calling 204-857-3746. It's a great cause with some amazing prizes and a chance to make a real

0: Brunette, Tucker Wetmore, Country 93, Brittany Boschman here. And on Friday, there's a barbecue fundraiser happening at River Road Gas Bar Co-op. And it's going to be put on by the Highway Community Kitchen. Now, there's a hamburger combo, smoky combo, cheeseburger combo. And it's all in support of their community. Now, it's happening from 11:30 to 1 p.m. at Homestead Co-op. And you're going to want to head down there. Barbecue season starting. I'm really excited. There's going to be lots of these barbecues going on over the next couple months. And to me, it's like Friday at lunchtime is taken care of. It means one less thing to do Thursday, and that is pack a lunch.
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7: Sunny skies and a warm afternoon are on the way today across southern Manitoba. Fog patches will clear this morning before temperatures climb to 25, with a light southeast wind developing later today. Tonight stays clear, but winds pick up out of the southeast with a low of 12. Tomorrow brings a mix of sun and cloud, with a 60% chance of showers and a risk of thunderstorms, along with strong winds gusting up to 70 kilometers an hour. Cooler and cloudier weather follows Friday before sunshine returns for Saturday. Rain moving back in on Sunday. Around the region, partly cloudy, plus 4 degrees in Brandon. Winnipeg sitting at plus 5. Right now in Portage, it's mostly cloudy, 10 degrees. The wind out of the south at 18 and the relative humidity 67%. Sun or storm, you can find the area's official forecast on the free Portage Online app. I'm Corey Canute.
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0: Said no redneck ever. Aaron Goodwin on Country 93. Brittany Boschman here with you. And today is going to be a great day to be outside. 25 degrees is your high. And you know, spring cleanup season is officially here in Portage la Prairie. And if your yard is starting to look like, you know, a little messy, there's lots of leaves left and twigs and all the stuff that winter likes to leave behind, this is the good news. The city's free curb yard waste collection is back. They're doing 4 collection cycles, and all you have to do is have your waste out by 7 a.m. on your regular garbage day. Now, we're talking leaves, grass clippings, and garden waste. Basically, all the stuff that magically appeared once the snow disappeared. Now, a couple quick reminders, though. Use clear bags and those compostable brown paper bags. No color bags this year, and each bag has to stay under 40 pounds. Also, no tree trimmings allowed. But the nice part, there's no limit of how many bags you can put out. So if your backyard currently looks like a leaf explosion happened over winter, now's your chance to deal with it. And today's going to be the perfect day to do it, with 25 degrees being your high.
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2: Sunny today with a high of 25 degrees. Good morning, I'm Corey Canute. It was a golden payday for one lucky Portage woman last night at Tavern United. Tanya Cote walked away with $10,000 as part of Golden West Radio's Golden Ticket event. Speaking just after her win, Cote described the big moment.
3: I can't believe it. It's crazy. Oh my goodness. I was telling everyone today I was going to win it, but I was like manifesting it. I have lots of summer plans, so I'm going to be going on lots of camping trips and things with my granddaughters. So super excited just to have a good summer.
2: She says the moment didn't feel real at first with the crowd reaction and final draw all happening in seconds. Ottawa is shifting under a new Liberal majority, and Portage Lisgar MP Brandon Leslie says that change is already impacting how Parliament operates. Leslie says majority control is giving the government greater power over committees, including what issues are publicly discussed and which studies move forward.
4: The biggest change we've seen is the majority government that they've now achieved after the by-elections and the floor crossings. They now have the most seats in the House of Commons, so they have the most seats in committees. They very rapidly took control of committees and have started to move in camera, meaning out of the public eye as much as possible. They're going to try to basically shut down any levels of transparency.
2: Leslie says he is using public committee meetings to press for answers on issues such as flood mapping and federal spending. Portage City Council heard from Manitoba Crime Stoppers at Monday's meeting, as the organization thanked the city for its funding support. The visit focused on how the anonymous tip line operates across the province. Chair Fran Miles explained how the program works and why municipal funding is essential.
5: It's a dedicated tip line. Nobody else gets access to it. So we use a company called Anonymous Tip Services. It's not connected to anything else. It's a standalone system. We don't have any kind of call ID or anything like that. So when people call in, they are absolutely anonymous. However, it costs a lot of money. It's around $15,000 a year.
2: Miles says the program depends heavily on municipal support to keep the anonymous system running around the clock. And a rare piece of Portage La Prairie history has been officially handed over to City Hall after staff at the Fort Lorraine Museum discovered an 1881 photograph of the original city council while sorting through storage. Museum staff say the image is one of the only known photographs of the first council.

0: making the find especially significant to local history. Fort Lorraine Museum Programming and Administrative Manager Caitlin Post says the discovery came as a surprise during routine work in storage.
1: The Fort Lorraine Museum is just full of little treasures, whether it's in our exhibits or buildings. And yeah, even for us staff, there's always a pretty unique find. So we were pretty excited to be able to complete this collaboration with the City of Portage.
0: The photograph is expected to be displayed at City Hall in the coming months. In sports, the Buffalo Sabres evened up their second-round series with the Montreal Canadiens at 2 games apiece after a 3-2 win in Game 4. Meanwhile, the Vegas Golden Knights moved within a victory of advancing after a 3-2 overtime win over the Anaheim Ducks for a 3-2 series lead. Tonight, the Colorado Avalanche can punch their ticket to the conference final with a win over the Minnesota Wild in Game 5. Colorado leads that series 3-1. Over to baseball, Blue Jays fans saw a tough one at Rogers Center last night as the Tampa Bay Rays scored a 7-6 victory in 10 innings. The two teams wrap up their series tonight in Toronto. Access local news anytime and anywhere. 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
0: Sunny skies and a warm afternoon are on the way today across southern Manitoba. Fog patches will clear this morning before temperatures climb to 25, with a light southeast wind developing later today. Tonight stays clear, but winds pick up out of the southeast with a low of 12. Tomorrow brings a mix of sun and cloud, with a 60% chance of showers and a risk of thunderstorms, along with strong winds gusting up to 70 kilometers an hour. Cooler and cloudier weather follows Friday before sunshine returns for Saturday. Rain moving back in on Sunday. Around the region, partly cloudy, plus 4 degrees in Brandon. Winnipeg sitting at plus 5. Right now in Portage, it's mostly cloudy, 10 degrees. The wind out of the south at 18 and the relative humidity 67%. Sun or storm, you can find the area's official forecast on the free Portage Online app. I'm Corey Canute.
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0: Messed up is me, Keith Urban, Country 93. Good morning, Portage. We are in for a beautiful day. Now, we're going to see lots of sunshine throughout the day. Winds will pick up out of the southeast, though, this afternoon around 20 kilometers an hour. But it's going to feel fantastic with a high of 25 degrees. Yes, I said 25. Definitely one of the days where you're going to want to spend as much time outside as possible. Now, tonight is going to stay clear, although it will get a little breezy. Southeast winds ramp up to about 30 kilometers an hour with gusts up to 50. And then we'll drop down to a mid-low of 12. And I say mid-low of 12 because that's been kind of like our high lately. So I am so excited for today. It's going to be a beautiful day out there. Now, tomorrow brings a mix of sun and cloud with 60% chance of showers and the possibility of a thunderstorm. It'll also be quite windy with gusts reaching as high as 70 kilometers an hour, but the high of Thursday is 22. So a high of 22 tomorrow. So enjoy today's sunshine and summer-like warmth temperatures while it lasts.
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11: Sunny skies and a warm afternoon are on the way today across southern Manitoba. Fog patches will clear this morning before temperatures climb to 25, with a light southeast wind developing later today. Tonight stays clear, but winds pick up out of the southeast with a low of 20.

0: 12. Tomorrow brings a mix of sun and cloud with a 60% chance of showers and a risk of thunderstorms, along with strong winds gusting up to 70 kilometers an hour. Cooler and cloudier weather follows Friday before sunshine returns for Saturday. Rain moving back in on Sunday. Around the region, partly cloudy, plus 4 degrees in Brandon. Winnipeg sitting at plus 5. Right now in Portage, it's mostly cloudy, 10 degrees. The wind out of the south at 18 and the relative humidity 67%. Sun or storm, you can find the area's official forecast on the free Portage online app. I'm Corey Canute.
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0: single again, Josh Ross, Country 93. Well, last night was such an incredible night at our Golden Ticket finale party. Huge congratulations going out to Tanya Cote, who walked away our big winner and scored that amazing $10,000 cash prize. What a moment. She was so shocked. She didn't believe it. And we just want to say a massive thank you to everyone who played along the last few weeks. Listened along, called in, texted, showed up at the finale party, showed up at our live on locations, and made the Golden Ticket so much fun. We had so much fun connecting with our listeners last night. It was amazing. Now, the excitement every day was unreal, and we couldn't have done it without all of you. You know, we just were so thankful for our listenership and you guys. And of course, a huge thank you to our amazing sponsors for making it all possible: Shufeldt's Plumbing and Heating, Portage Supermarket, Milgene Flower and Accents, and Lukestown Service of Eli. 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Congrats again to Miss Tanya Cote. She's a teacher. And thanks again to everyone who played along with the Golden Ticket.
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Park Church, Hell of a View on Country 93. Brittany Boschman with you. And you know what is in season right now? And I don't like it. Tick season. Yes, I say that gruntingly and like, ugh, because I hate wood ticks. Like, they're probably my biggest, like, ugh. That was a really weird sound, but I hate wood ticks and I also hate spiders, and both those seasons are starting to ramp up and I'm just like, ugh. But those little freeloaders didn't get the memo that nobody invited them. You know how it goes. You head out for a nice walk, fresh air, maybe take the dog out, or maybe you're, you know, going to a soccer game or a baseball game, feeling all responsible and outdoorsy. Meanwhile, ticks are out there like, oh, perfect. We'll just quietly ruin everyone's day. Ugh, they're tiny, sneaky, and experts at this "where I wasn't here 5 minutes ago" routine, and there they are. So here's your friendly reminder. If you're out in long grass trails or anywhere your shoes suddenly disappear into some greenery, do a quick check over when you get home. And if you're walking the dog, check them too. Between the ears, under the collar, around the legs, basically anywhere they can turn into little surprise souvenirs. And I hear cats are really good at getting them off. Like, my cats go outside all the time and I'm always so paranoid, but apparently they're good at getting them off themselves. So dogs are great, but they are basically little tick taxis with wagging tails. And don't forget a quick once over of yourself again as well, because nobody wants an unwanted tag along leading to things like Lyme disease. So enjoy the sunshine, especially today, because 25 degrees is our high, just not the six-legged hitchhikers. Oh, I hate wood ticks, but yes. So be careful. Take a quick once over of yourself, especially if you're heading outside in the bush. Chris Buck Band, 1-2 Step, Country 93.

0: city council meeting, giving councilors a closer look at how tips can turn into payouts. Brian Miles explained how tips can lead to rewards and how decisions are made.
1: When there's enough information that comes in a tip line, very often there's a direct correlation between that and the tip that gets paid out. Our board decides how much it is based on what the RCMP recommend. Sometimes we up it a little bit because we think, well, that's really important. The more tips that come in, the more payouts we get, the more money we can spend.
0: Miles says reward payouts are based on information provided through tips and guidance from police. She adds that higher tip volumes can result in more payouts, which also reflects greater public participation in the program. An historic 1881 photograph of Portage La Prairie's first city council is heading into City Hall after being rediscovered by Fort Lorraine Museum staff this past fall. The image found in storage at the museum is believed to be one of the only surviving records of the original council, adding to its local significance. Mayor Sherilyn Knox says seeing the photo for the first time was a special moment for the community.
2: Pretty amazing to see something like that. 1881, the first city council. I hadn't seen it before, so it'll be a nice addition to City Hall.
0: Officials say the image will be displayed after the next municipal election. And Portage Lisgar MP Brandon Leslie says Canada's majority governments hold an enormous amount of power, both inside and outside Parliament. He notes that while Parliament votes on spending, many decisions about how money flows and regulations are implemented happen behind the scenes, speaking about how that power can impact committee work. Leslie commented,
3: if the Liberals don't want to talk about something, all they have to do is vote down the idea. If I say, I'd like our committee to study this, and they think, well, this is bad politics for us. No chance. Why would we give somebody that's going to say something bad about us a platform? They'll just say, no, we're not going to study that. So it really can diminish the entirety of a topic because it just doesn't suit the agenda of the government. And this is not unique to the Liberals. It's the way the system is set up. It will be, I would say, in some cases, abused.
0: Leslie says the system is not unique to Liberal governments, but he believes it can sometimes be abused. In sports, the second round of the Stanley Cup playoffs continues tonight after the Buffalo Sabres pulled even with the Montreal Canadiens last night, thanks to a 3-2 win in Game 4. The Vegas Golden Knights are now one win away from the next round after edging the Anaheim Ducks 3-2 in overtime to take a 3-2 series lead. Game 5 between the Minnesota Wild and Colorado Avalanche goes tonight, with Colorado holding a 3-1 advantage. In baseball, the Tampa Bay Rays outlasted the Toronto Blue Jays 7-6 in 10 innings. The rematch set for tonight at Rogers Centre. 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
0: Sunny skies and a warm afternoon are on the way today across southern Manitoba. Fog patches will clear this morning before temperatures climb to 25. With a light southeast wind developing later today. Tonight stays clear, but winds pick up out of the southeast with a low of 12. Tomorrow brings a mix of sun and cloud with a 60% chance of showers and a risk of thunderstorms, along with strong winds gusting up to 70 kilometers an hour. Cooler and cloudier weather follows Friday before sunshine returns for Saturday. Rain moving back in on Sunday. Around the region, partly cloudy, plus 4 degrees in Brandon. Winnipeg sitting at plus 5. Right now in Portage, it's mostly cloudy, 10 degrees. The wind out of the south at 18 and the relative humidity 67%. Sun or storm, you can find the area's official forecast on the free Portage online app. I'm Corey Canute.
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Miles on it, Kane Brown and Marshmello, Country 93. Well, if you have a kiddo who's 11 years old and they're looking to get into becoming an entrepreneur, maybe looking for their first job, well, your future babysitter could build some confidence, have their first job, and learn some really important skills, because the RRC Polytech Portage campus is hosting a babysitter's course on Saturday and Sunday, May 30th and 31st from 9 till 1 each day. Now, this course is perfect for kids ages 11 and older who want to learn the basics of babysitting. They'll learn first aid, handling emergencies, feeding babies, diaper changes, and even fun ways to keep kids entertained. And it's all about helping our young babysitters feel prepared and confident when they're caring for children. Now, the cost is $60, and you can register by calling 204-856-1914. Now, it's a great life skill and a great confidence booster, too. That's the babysitting course at RRC Polytech Portage Campus coming up on May 30th and 31st. Betty Carter Faith.

0: fun way to support an incredible local cause and maybe win big while you're at it? Awesome, because the Sunset Palliative Care raffle just got a major upgrade. Now, Sunset Palliative Care has combined their Sunshine Cash raffle and their SUV raffle into a mega draw this year. And you can win over $69,000 in cash and prizes. Wouldn't that be great? And tomorrow, like I said, first early bird draw is coming up tomorrow. So just in time for May long weekend. Tickets are $40 each, or you can grab two for $75. Now that's a $25 savings compared to last year if you were playing in both raffles. Now all funds raised are going directly towards some really important upgrades in the new hospital, including six private palliative care rooms, a rooftop garden, a family room, and a comfort cart to support patients and families when they need it the most. To get tickets, call 204-857-3746, because this is a great cause with some great prizes and a chance to make a real difference right here at home. That is the Sunset Palliative Care Raffle.
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5: Sunny skies and a warm afternoon are on the way today across southern Manitoba. Fog patches will clear this morning before temperatures climb to 25, with a light southeast wind developing later today. Tonight stays clear, but winds pick up out of the southeast with a low of 12. Tomorrow brings a mix of sun and cloud, with a 60% chance of showers and a risk of thunderstorms, along with strong winds gusting up to 70 kilometers an hour. Cooler and cloudier weather follows Friday before sunshine returns for Saturday. Rain moving back in on Sunday. Around the region, partly cloudy, plus 4 degrees in Brandon. Winnipeg sitting at plus 5. Right now in Portage, it's mostly cloudy, 10 degrees. The wind out of the south at 18 and the relative humidity 67%. Sun or storm, you can find the area's official forecast on the free Portage Online app. I'm Corey Canute.
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Faith, Betty on Country 93. Brittany Boschman here with you. And tomorrow is the first draw of the early bird draw for the Sunset Palliative Care raffle that's happening. And if you're looking for a

0: Joe Miller, Under the Influence on Country 93. That's it for me today. I'm Brittany Boschman. Chris Kitchen coming in next. Again, congratulations going out to Tanya Cote, who was our golden ticket winner. She took home that incredible $10,000 cash prize, and what a moment it was. Again, big massive thank you to you, the listeners, who have played along, listened along, called in, texted, showed up to the finale party, and were on all of our live locations entering. We couldn't do it without you. 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
1: Sunny today with a high of 25 degrees. Good morning, I'm Corey Canute. It was a golden payday for one lucky Portage woman last night at Tavern United. Tanya Cote walked away with $10,000 as part of Golden West Radio's Golden Ticket event. Speaking just after her win, Cote described the big moment.
2: I can't believe it. It's crazy. Oh my goodness. I was telling everyone today I was going to win it, but I was like manifesting it. I have lots of summer plans, so I'm going to be going on lots of camping trips and things with my granddaughter. So super excited just to have a good summer.
1: She says the moment didn't feel real at first with the crowd reaction and final draw all happening in seconds. Ottawa is shifting under a new Liberal majority, and Portage Lisgar MP Brandon Leslie says that change is already impacting how Parliament operates. Leslie says majority control is giving the government greater power over committees, including what issues are publicly discussed and which studies move forward.
3: The biggest change we've seen is the majority government that they've now achieved after the by-elections and the floor crossings. They now have the most seats in the House of Commons, so they have the most seats in committees. They very rapidly took control of committees and have started to move in camera, meaning out of the public eye as much as possible. They're going to try to basically shut down any levels of transparency.
1: Leslie says he is using public committee meetings to press for answers on issues such as flood mapping and federal spending. Portage City Council heard from Manitoba Crime Stoppers at Monday's meeting, as the organization thanked the city for its funding support. The visit focused on how the anonymous tip line operates across the province. Chair Fran Miles explained how the program works and why municipal funding is essential.
4: It's a dedicated tip line. Nobody else gets access to it. So we use a company called Anonymous Tip Services. It's not connected to

0: anything else. It's a standalone system. We don't have any kind of call ID or anything like that. So when people call in, they are absolutely anonymous. However, it costs a lot of money. It's around $15,000 a year.
1: Miles says the program depends heavily on municipal support to keep the anonymous system running around the clock. And a rare piece of Portage La Prairie history has been officially handed over to City Hall after staff at the Fort Lorraine Museum discovered an 1881 photograph of the original city council while sorting through storage. Museum staff say the image is one of the only known photographs of the first council, making the find especially significant to local history. Fort Lorraine Museum programming and administrative manager Caitlin Post says the discovery came as a surprise during routine work in storage.
2: The Fort Lorraine Museum is just full of little treasures, whether it's in our exhibits or buildings. And yeah, even for us staff, there's always a pretty unique find. So we were pretty excited to be able to complete this collaboration with the City of Portage.
1: The photograph is expected to be displayed at City Hall in the coming months. In sports, the Buffalo Sabres even up their second round series with the Montreal Canadiens at 2 games apiece after a 3-2 win in Game 4. Meanwhile, the Vegas Golden Knights moved within a victory of advancing after a 3-2 overtime win over the Anaheim Ducks for a 3-2 series lead. Tonight, the Colorado Avalanche can punch their ticket to the conference final with a win over the Minnesota Wild in Game 5. Colorado leads that series 3-1. Over to baseball, Blue Jays fans saw a tough one at Rogers Center last night as the Tampa Bay Rays scored a 7-6 victory in 10 innings. The two teams wrap up their series tonight in Toronto. Access local news anytime and anywhere. 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
1: Sunny skies and a warm afternoon are on the way today across southern Manitoba. Fog patches will clear this morning before temperatures climb to 25, with a light southeast wind developing later today. Tonight stays clear, but winds pick up out of the southeast with a low of 12. Tomorrow brings a mix of sun and cloud, with a 60% chance of showers and a risk of thunderstorms, along with strong winds gusting up to 70 kilometers an hour. Cooler and cloudier weather follows Friday before sunshine returns for Saturday. Rain moving back in on Sunday. 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I'm Corey Canute.
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That's Brent Kissel and Drink About Me here on Country 93. I'm Chris Kitchen here with you. We're into the 9 o'clock hour here on your Wednesday morning. And what a night at Tavern United last night. After weeks of golden tickets showing up across Portage, on the air, online, and throughout the community, somebody actually walked away $10,000 richer last night. Huge congratulations to Tanya Cote, our big golden ticket winner. The room was packed. The energy, absolutely incredible. And for Tanya, well, life got a little more exciting in a hurry.

0: A Man Without a Woman from Dean Brody, right here on Country 93. I'm Chris Kitchen with you this second half of your Wednesday morning. Hoping things are going well for you as we march towards the lunch hour. Mark your calendar, folks. May the 23rd, that's the Saturday after the long weekend. You want to head out to Woodridge, Manitoba. It's the car show on the ridge, taking over everything from restored classics to motorcycles, tractors, race cars, and the occasional vehicle held together mostly by optimism and zip ties.
1: It's dinner time. 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
6: Sunny skies and a warm afternoon are on the way today across southern Manitoba. Fog patches will clear this morning before temperatures climb to 25, with a light southeast wind developing later today. Tonight stays clear, but winds pick up out of the southeast with a low of 12. Tomorrow brings a mix of sun and cloud, with a 60% chance of showers and a risk of thunderstorms, along with strong winds gusting up to 70 kilometers an hour. Cooler and cloudier weather follows Friday before sunshine returns for Saturday. Rain moving back in on Sunday. 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I'm Corey Canute.
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That's the Recklaws. I did too, here on Country 93. I'm Chris Kitchen here with you, and we were talking just before this about Woodridge having their car show on May the 23rd. Another car show on the same day is in Austin, and that's going to be at Lightweight Trucking parking lot. They're going to start off with breakfast in the morning, and then the vehicles will roll in after that. And with all this, they'll be supporting Hope's Journey Home with newborn diaper donations. Couple of great shows happening on Saturday the 23rd. 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

0: That's Sully Burroughs and Put It On Me right here on Country 93. You ever notice how many of the end of those songs rhyme with Country 93? Me, I don't. Maybe just one or two. Maybe it's just me because that's what I'm hearing this morning. Congratulations to Tanya Cote. She is $10,000 richer this morning. She was our golden ticket winner last night, and boy, was she excited. Those screams across the room, that was just fantastic. I'm so happy for her, and keep listening here to us here in Country 93. The summer's coming, and we're going to have more great contests happening all summer long.
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14: Sunny skies and a warm afternoon are on the way today across southern Manitoba. Fog patches will clear this morning before temperatures climb to 25, with a light southeast wind developing later today. Tonight stays clear, but winds pick up out of the southeast with a low of 12. Tomorrow brings a mix of sun and cloud, with a 60% chance of showers and a risk of thunderstorms, along with strong winds gusting up to 70 kilometers an hour. Cooler and cloudier weather follows Friday before sunshine returns for Saturday. Rain moving back in on Sunday. 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I'm Corey Canute.
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0: That's Jay Eagleson with Close here on Country 93. I'm Chris Kitchen here with you this Wednesday morning. And if you've been browsing around the Seymour Canna online auction thinking, I should probably bid on that someday, well, reminder that today is someday. The auction officially wraps up today, which means it's basically down to the final few hours of people aggressively refreshing their web pages while convincing themselves they absolutely need another getaway.
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1: We could see some rain over the next few days. Today, it'll be sunny with a high of 25. Good morning. I'm Corey Canute. A big win in Portage last night after the Golden West Radio Golden Ticket finale at Tavern United. 100 finalists gathered for the grand prize draw, with Tanya Cote emerging as the $10,000 winner. Her husband, Bruce, spoke after the win, reacting to the big moment.
2: Pretty awesome. We're going to have a good summer now. That's for sure. 10 G's. Nice. She's got all the people up in Flim Flon. They're cheering for her. So, yeah.
1: The family says the win has already shifted their summer plans, with camping trips and time together now front and center. The event wrapped up with celebration, along with thanks to sponsors and listeners who helped make the contest possible. Crime Stoppers discussed how its reward system works during Monday's Portage City Council meeting, giving councillors a closer look at how tips can turn into payouts. Fran Miles explained how tips can lead to rewards and how decisions are made.
3: When there's enough information that comes in a tip line, very often there's a direct correlation between that and the tip that gets paid out. Our board decides how much it is based on what the RCMP recommend. Sometimes we up it a little bit because we think, well, that's really important. The more tips that come in, the more payouts we get, the more money we can spend.
1: Miles says reward payouts are based on information provided through tips and guidance from police. She adds that higher tip volumes can result in more payouts, which also reflects greater public participation in the program. An historic 1881 photograph of Portage La Prairie's first city council is heading into City Hall after being rediscovered by Fort Lorraine Museum staff this past fall. The image found in storage at the museum is believed to be one of the only surviving records of the original council, adding to its local significance. Mayor Sherilyn Knox says seeing the photo for the first time was a special moment for the community.
4: Pretty amazing to see something like that. 1881, the first city council. I hadn't seen it before, so it'll be a nice addition to City Hall.
1: Officials say the image will be displayed after the next municipal election. And Portage Lisgar MP Brandon Leslie says Canada's majority governments hold an enormous amount of power, both inside and outside Parliament. He notes that while Parliament votes on spending, many decisions about how money flows and regulations are implemented happen behind the scenes, speaking about how that power can impact committee work. Leslie commented,
5: if the Liberals don't want to talk about something, all they have to do is vote down the idea. If I say, I'd like our committee to study this, and they think, well, this is bad politics for us, no chance, why would we give somebody that's going to say something bad about us a platform? They'll just say, no, we're not going to study that. So it really can diminish the entirety of a topic because it just doesn't suit the agenda of the government. This is not unique to the Liberals. It's the way the system is set up. It will be, I would say, in some cases, abused.
1: Leslie says the system is not unique to Liberal governments,

Nate Holler, Thought About You, Country 93. I'm Chris Kitchen with you. We've entered into the 10 o'clock hour. And I don't know about you, but do you remember as a kid being really excited when your class got picked up for something special? It was amazing, even if it was something small like McDonald's ice cream gift certificates. Well, Country 93 and Portage Online's Classroom of the Month happened just this week, and we went up to visit Mrs. Verway's grade 1 to 2 split class at Fort Lorraine School. Both Ryan Simpson and Brittany Boschman were there. There's an article.

I'm Corey Canute, live at Portage's East End at Lawson Sales, where the big orange event is officially on today and tomorrow, and there's already a steady flow coming through the lot. 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
0: Sunny skies and a warm afternoon are on the way today across southern Manitoba. Fog patches will clear this morning before temperatures climb to 25, with a light southeast wind developing later today. Tonight stays clear, but winds pick up out of the southeast with a low of 12. Tomorrow brings a mix of sun and cloud, with a 60% chance of showers and a risk of thunderstorms, along with strong winds gusting up to 70 kilometers an hour. Cooler and cloudier weather follows Friday before sunshine returns for Saturday. Rain moving back in on Sunday. For current conditions, head on over to Portage Online and check out the Napa Auto Parts weather page. I'm Corey Canute.
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Gord Bamford, Blame It on the Red Dress, right here on Country 93. I'm Chris Kitchen with you in this 10 o'clock hour. And if your storefront business is, and I'm talking to the business owners, of course, looking a little rough, it's winter finally is gone. Spring is here. The dust is kind of settling down or at the same time being cleaned off. Well, the firefighter storefront business wash is coming.

May the 23rd and 24th, this is a great event. Local firefighters helping businesses clean things up while raising money for the Salvation Army. And honestly, that's about the most Canadian fundraiser possible.

0: I'm Corey Canute out in Portage's East End at Lawson Sales for the Big Orange event. 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And the barbecue is going both days, so there's no shortage of people grabbing a bite and walking the lot at the same time. 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
0: Sunny.

0: skies and a warm afternoon are on the way today across southern Manitoba. Fog patches will clear this morning before temperatures climb to 25. The light southeast wind developing later today. Tonight stays clear, but winds pick up out of the southeast with a low of 12. Tomorrow brings a mix of sun and cloud with a 60% chance of showers and a risk of thunderstorms, along with strong winds gusting up to 70 kilometers an hour. Cooler and cloudier weather follows Friday before sunshine returns for Saturday. Rain moving back in on Sunday. For current conditions, head on over to Portage Online and check out the Napa Auto Parts weather page. I'm Corey Canute.
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0: That's Morgan Griffith's Bourbon right here on Country 93. I'm Chris Kitchen with you in this 10 o'clock hour. And if we look out the window and we're kind of being honest with ourselves as we have that sip of coffee, or maybe we're kind of just daydreaming while the computer sits waiting for us. But anyways, we're kind of maybe going towards the May long weekend, and what are we going to do in our gardens? Well, the real guys that run these things, you know, the ones that know what they're doing, they're suggesting that we hold off a lot of our planting until second week of June. Right now, I guess the frost in the ground is still there. The ground's still a little cold for a lot of things. Yeah, I know. Normally, May long weekend is planting season, but and there are things that we can plant. But there's things that they're saying do a lot better with warmer temperatures and warmer ground temperatures, obviously. Head over to Go Green. They have a brand new garden area. They're just starting to sell flowers now, as well as doing all the other great things they do in town. And the experts there will be more than glad to help you set up a schedule. Okay.
1: 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Joining me now is Dylan Weber. He's the general manager here. Dylan, tell us a bit about what's going on here today.
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2: Sunny today with a high of 25 degrees. Good morning, I'm Corey Canute. It was a golden payday for one lucky Portage woman last night at Tavern United. Tanya Cote walked away with $10,000 as part of Golden West Radio's Golden Ticket event. Speaking just after her win, Cote described the big moment.
3: I can't believe it. It's crazy. Oh my goodness. I was telling everyone today I was going to win it. But I was like manifesting it. I have lots of summer plans, so I'm going to be going on lots of camping trips and things with my granddaughters. So super excited just to have a good summer.
2: She says the moment didn't feel real at first with the crowd reaction and final draw all happening in seconds. Ottawa is shifting under a new Liberal majority, and Portage Lisgar MP Brandon Leslie says that change is already impacting how Parliament operates. Leslie says majority control is giving the government greater power over committees, including what issues are publicly discussed and which

0: studies move forward.
1: The biggest change we've seen is the majority government that they've now achieved after the by-elections and the floor crossings. They now have the most seats in the House of Commons, so they have the most seats in committees. They very rapidly took control of committees and have started to move in camera, meaning out of the public eye as much as possible. They are going to try to basically shut down any levels of transparency.
0: Leslie says he is using public committee meetings to press for answers on issues such as flood mapping and federal spending. Portage City Council heard from Manitoba Crime Stoppers on Monday at Monday's meeting as the organization thanked the city for its funding support. The visit focused on how the anonymous tip line operates across the province. Chair Fran Miles explained how the program works and why municipal funding is essential.
2: It's a dedicated tip line. Nobody else gets access to it. So we use a company called Anonymous Tip Services. It's not connected to anything else. It's a standalone system. We don't have any kind of call ID or anything like that. So when people call in, they are absolutely anonymous. However, it costs a lot of money. It's around $15,000 a year.
0: Miles says the program depends heavily on municipal support to keep the anonymous system running around the clock. And a rare piece of Portage La Prairie history has been officially handed over to City Hall after staff at the Fort Lorraine Museum discovered an 1881 photograph of the original city council while sorting through storage. Museum staff say the image is one of the only known photographs of the first council, making the find especially significant to local history. Fort Lorraine Museum programming and administrative manager Caitlin Post says the discovery came as a surprise during routine work in storage.
3: The Fort Lorraine Museum is just full of little treasures, whether it's in our exhibits or buildings. And yeah, even for us staff, there's always a pretty unique find. So we were pretty excited to be able to complete this collaboration with the City of Portage.
0: The photograph is expected to be displayed at City Hall in the coming months. In sports, the Buffalo Sabres evened up their second round series with the Montreal Canadiens at 2 games apiece after a 3-2 win in Game 4. Meanwhile, the Vegas Golden Knights moved within a victory of advancing after a 3-2 overtime win over the Anaheim Ducks for a 3-2 series lead. Tonight, the Colorado Avalanche can punch their ticket to the conference final with a win over the Minnesota Wild in Game 5. Colorado leads that series 3-1. Over to baseball, Blue Jays fans saw a tough one at Rogers Centre last night as the Tampa Bay Rays scored a 7-6 victory in 10 innings. The two teams wrap up their series tonight in Toronto. Access local news anytime and anywhere. 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
0: Sunny skies and a warm afternoon are on the way today across southern Manitoba. Fog patches will clear this morning before temperatures climb to 25, with a light southeast wind developing later today. Tonight stays clear, but winds pick up out of the southeast with a low of 12. Tomorrow brings a mix of sun and cloud, with a 60% chance of showers and a risk of thunderstorms, along with strong winds gusting up to 70 kilometers an hour. Cooler and cloudier weather follows Friday before sunshine returns for Saturday. Rain moving back in on Sunday. 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I'm Corey Canute.
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That's going to leave a memory right here on Country 93. I'm Chris Kitchen here with you. It is the 11 o'clock hour, and I hope things are going well for you this morning. Hey, Manitoba Agriculture is helping producers get ready for the summer pasture season. They have a great workshop. That's what it's called. The workshop coming up. It's called Beefing Up Herd Health on the Pasture. The closest one to us will be in Gladstone, Tuesday, June the 2nd at the Gladstone Auction Mart. Runs from 9:30 to 3:30. They're going to cover everything from virtual fencing and mineral needs to common cattle health issues, remote drug delivery, and hands-on implementing techniques. Lunch will be provided, but they're asking that you pre-register by Friday, May the 29th to help with the meal planning. Cost is $25 at the door. It's a great chance to sharpen up the pasture plan before the season gets

0: I'm Corey Canute, live in Portage's East End at Lawson Sales, where the big orange event continues today and tomorrow. 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And yes, a free barbecue on both days. So there's food cooking and people hanging out while they browse the equipment. 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
5: Today is sunny, high of 25. Tonight, clear. A wind will blow from the southeast up to 50, and we'll have a low of 12. Tomorrow's a mix of sun and cloud with 60% chance of showers. We'll have a risk of a thunderstorm. Wind will continue to blow up toward 50 from the southeast. And that'll turn south, and that'll blow even stronger up to 70 in the morning, high of 22. Tomorrow night is cloudy and a low of 13. Friday's cloudy, small chance of showers and windy, high of 20, and Friday night cloudy, low of 4. Looking ahead, Saturday looks sunny, but there'll be periods of rain on Sunday and rain on Monday. Your ultimate weather companion is available on the go. 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

That's Dallas Smith and How Do You Miss Me right here on Country 93. I'm Chris Kitchen here with you this morning, and what a night last night. Tavern United, lots of people, and a golden ticket giveaway. Congratulations, huge congratulations to Tanya Cote. She won $10,000 and walked out a little happier. I can imagine, right? The room was actually packed. The energy, incredible. And for one person in Portage, well, life got a whole lot more exciting in a hurry.

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0: Corey Canute reporting live from Lawson Sales in Portage's East End for the Big Orange event today and tomorrow. And there's real buzz around the event this year. I'm here with Russell Ridge. He's the rental manager here at Lawson's, here to tell us a little bit about what's going on here today.
1: Yeah, so we got the Big Orange event going on here in Portage. We had the Big Orange event in Winnipeg last week. We got a big barbecue going on. We got some great deals on equipment. Also, you can make a connection here with me about rentals. We do rent out of Portage as well as Winnipeg. So come down, have a burger, talk to some people, and look forward to seeing you all down here.
0: All right. Thanks, Russell. Yeah, it's the Big Orange event here at Lawson Sales, 1520 Saskatchewan Avenue East. And again, a barbecue is free here today. I'll be here until 1.
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7: Today is sunny, high of 25. Tonight, clear. A wind will blow from the southeast up to 50, and we'll have a low of 12. Tomorrow's a mix of sun and cloud with 60% chance of showers. We'll have a risk of a thunderstorm. Wind will continue to blow up toward 50 from the southeast, and that'll turn south, and that'll blow even stronger up to 70 in the morning, high of 22. Tomorrow night is cloudy and a low of 13. Friday's cloudy, small chance of showers and windy, high of 20, and Friday night cloudy, low of 4. Looking ahead, Saturday looks sunny, but there'll be periods of rain on Sunday and rain on Monday. 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

That's High Valley and County Line here on Country 93. I'm wrapping things up for you on this Wednesday morning. Hope you have a great afternoon. Join me tomorrow at 9 a.m. as I kick off the second half of your Thursday morning, and we're marching towards the weekend and a long weekend at that.

0: Have a great afternoon, folks.
1: I'm Corey Canute, live at Lawson Sales in Portage's East End, where the Big Orange event is in full swing today and tomorrow, and the lot is lined with Kubota machines from front to back. We're talking up to $1,000 off tractors, $500 off utility vehicles, and additional savings across mowers and parts depending on what you're looking for. The barbecue, free barbecue that I mentioned, is running both days, and it's pulling in people for lunch here, keeping things moving throughout the afternoon. It's also coffee and donuts. It's a relaxed environment, lots of staff around, and plenty to check out. Bottom line, this is the kind of stop where one visit usually turns into a second look. We're at 1520 Saskatchewan Avenue East in Portage La Prairie for Lawson Sales Big Orange event. I'm Corey Canute. I'll be here till about 1 today.
2: Saskatchewan's official kickoff to spring seeding was held on Parker Schakowsky's farm near Regina this week. He says they started seeding last Friday and have been busy putting in lentils and durum and will be switching to canola soon. Well, seeding is off to a solid start. Rising input costs continue to be a challenge for farmers. He says one of the biggest barriers to staying in agriculture is the increase in land and machinery costs, noting that land prices are getting crazy.
3: Yeah, you see Manette coming in, other big farms coming in and driving up rent and land prices, and family farms have to compete somehow, so we kind of got to pony up and find financing.
2: He says the high prices are making farm succession tough. You want to be able to let your parents retire and live the life they should. For Golden West, I'm Glendalee Allen-Vossler.
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2: Today is sunny, high of 25. Tonight, clear. A wind will blow from the southeast up to 50, and we'll have a low of 12. Tomorrow's a mix of sun and cloud with 60% chance of showers. We'll have a risk of a thunderstorm. Wind will continue to blow up toward 50 from the southeast, and that'll turn south, and that'll blow even stronger up to 70 in the morning, high of 22. Tomorrow night is cloudy and a low of 13. Friday's cloudy, small chance of showers and windy, high of 20, and Friday night cloudy, low of 4. Looking ahead, Saturday looks sunny, but there'll be periods of rain on Sunday and rain on Monday. News on the go. 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
2: Today is sunny, high of 25. Tonight, clear. A wind will blow from the southeast up to 50, and we'll have a low of 12. Tomorrow's a mix of sun and cloud with 60% chance of showers. We'll have a risk of a thunderstorm. Wind will continue to blow up toward 50 from the southeast, and that'll turn south, and that'll blow even stronger up to 70 in the morning, high of 22. Tomorrow night is cloudy and a low of 13. Friday's cloudy, small chance of showers and windy, high of 20, and Friday night cloudy, low of 4. Looking ahead, Saturday looks sunny, but there'll be periods of rain on Sunday and rain on Monday. And around the region, Brandon's partly cloudy and 4, with Winnipeg mainly sunny and 5, and it's mostly cloudy in Portage. Relative humidity 67%, the temperature is 10. Access precise weather information instantly. 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

0: Riverview. Good afternoon. I'm Sharon Church. George Burge and Luke Bryan, Ride, Ride, Ride on the way. But first, here's Garth Brooks, Friends in Low Places.
1: Blame it all on my roots. I showed up in boots and ruined your blind tie affair.

What time of the year is the worst time to go on a diet? Hey, I'm Sharon Church, or as I like to call it, making better life choices. Now, you might think it's the major holidays, right? Christmas baking, Halloween candy, Easter treats. Very hard to turn down. But think again. I've got two words for you.

0: barbecue season. And I believe May long is the kickoff to that season. Have you seen what sort of delicious dishes people will bring to a barbecue? Now, usually you're asked to bring a side dish, and that's when you want to wow the other guests by having the best side dish. And yes, it is a competition. And that dish usually includes a brick of cheese and a whole lot of butter.
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10: Portage Online weather. Today is sunny, high of 25. Tonight, clear. A wind will blow from the southeast up to 50. And we'll have a low of 12. Tomorrow's a mix of sun and cloud with 60% chance of showers. We'll have a risk of a thunderstorm. Wind will continue to blow up toward 50 from the southeast. And that'll turn south, and that'll blow even stronger up to 70 in the morning, high of 22. Tomorrow night is cloudy and a low of 13. Friday's cloudy, small chance of showers and windy, high of 20. And Friday night cloudy, low of 4. Looking ahead, Saturday looks sunny, but there'll be periods of rain on Sunday and rain on Monday. Your ultimate weather companion is available on the go. 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

0: Zach Top, I never lie. I'm Sharon Church. I just heard someone describe your 50s as adolescent old age. Like, when you're in your 50s, you are the youngest of old people. And you know, I think that makes sense. Because I kind of feel like in your 40s, you are the oldest of the young people. Maybe if you're 20 and you're listening to me right now, you're thinking, no, lady, 40 is old. But I'm telling you, I still feel young. I mean, on the days I get to bed at a decent hour, don't eat too much junk food, and remember to stretch so my back doesn't hurt, I'm a spring chicken.
1: 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And there's no shortage of activity around the lot. Joining me now is John Lee, one of the salespeople here, to tell us what's going on.
2: Yeah, we're just excited to have everyone down. We have basically all the units we have on offer here just on showcase. Units are moving quickly, actually, so that's exciting. And, we have the new SVL 110. That's our big skid steer that's out now. And we have all the way up to our M7s, down to our BX 2380s. And, of course, some used inventory, too. So, it's an exciting time and a beautiful day.
1: Thanks, John. And, yeah, we have the free barbecue going on here. Smokies smell great. We're at 1520 Saskatchewan Avenue East, Lawson's Sales, for the Big Orange event. I'm Corey Canute, and I'll be here until around 1 today.
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4: Today is sunny, high of 25. Tonight, clear. A wind will blow from the southeast up to 50, and we'll have a low of 12. Tomorrow's a mix of sun and cloud with 60% chance of showers. We'll have a risk of a thunderstorm. Wind will continue to blow up toward 50 from the southeast, and that'll turn south, and that'll blow even stronger up to 70 in the morning, high of 22. Tomorrow night is cloudy and a low of 13. Friday's cloudy, small chance of showers and windy, high of 20, and Friday night cloudy, low of 4. Looking ahead, Saturday looks sunny, but there'll be periods of rain on Sunday and rain on Monday. Your ultimate weather companion is available on the go. 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
1: Good afternoon. I'm Sharon Church. Hey, what kids' items are you just going to limp by with until the end of the year? Like my kids, they need new pants, but I'll be darned to buy new pants right before summer, only to have my kids grow out of them before fall. They also need new sneakers, but we're only 6 weeks away from getting those indoor shoes back, and then those will be their new shoes for summer, if they still fit. That's why you buy them big in September, though, right? My youngest daughter, her backpack is less than desirable. That unicorn on the front looks like she had a hard life.
2: Corey Canute reporting live from the east end of Portage at Lawson Sales for the Big Orange event. Steady crowd moving through for the free barbecue lunch. We're open till 4 today and again 9 to 4 for the Big Orange event. Here with General Manager Dylan Weber just to talk a little bit about what's going on here today.
3: Yeah, I just want to thank everybody for coming by today and getting to see what was going on today and just getting to know everybody a little bit better here. So, yeah, we're looking forward to another successful day tomorrow with everybody. And, yeah, just hope everybody enjoys and looking forward to the long-lasting relationships that we're going to grow with everybody here. So, thank you.
2: All right, great. Thanks, Dylan. And, yeah, beautiful weather. Barbecue's still on here for a little bit, so you still have time to come on down today or tomorrow if you can't make it. We're at Lawson Sales, 1520 Saskatchewan Avenue East for the Big Orange event. I'll be here until about 1 today.
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0: 93.1 FM is CHPO Portage, Golden West, connecting communities. 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
1: It's sunny today in Portage La Prairie with a high of 25. Good afternoon, I'm Mike Bloom. Spring cleanup is in full swing across Portage La Prairie as the city's street sweeping program moves through every neighborhood. Crews are working zone by zone over the next several weeks to clear winter debris and improve road conditions. Director of Operations Jocelyn Laquie-Jobin says the process takes time, but is moving steadily through the city.
2: We actually started last week doing each area of the city one per day, but because of the speed that the street sweeper moves at, we can't get through an entire area in one day.
1: The city says some delays are expected as equipment moves throughout residential streets. Officials are asking residents to be patient and to help out by moving vehicles on scheduled cleaning days. You can find more details at Portage Online. Lighthouse Christian School students took to the stage Monday night in Southport for a special concert held for parents through Accelerated Christian Education. The evening featured one-act plays, music, poetry, handbells, and other events that students prepared for through student conventions. Grade 8

0: student Summer Griffin describes the many events she took part in.
1: I did a one-act play, I did bells, I did a piano solo, I did a violin solo, and I did a poetry recitation.
0: Fellow grade 8 student Kyra Waldner says taking the stage turned out to be less stressful than she expected.
2: It actually wasn't really that nerve-wracking. It was just fun.
0: The event gave parents a chance to see what students have been preparing throughout the school year. A rare piece of Portage of Prairie history has been officially handed over to City Hall after staff at the Fort Lorraine Museum discovered an 1881 photograph of the original city council while sorting through storage. Museum staff say the image is one of the only photographs of the first council, making the find especially significant to local history. Fort Lorraine Museum programming and administrative manager Caitlin Post says the discovery came as a surprise during routine work in storage.
3: The Fort Lorraine Museum is just full of little treasures, whether it's in our exhibits or buildings. And yeah, even for us staff, there's always a pretty unique find. So we were pretty excited to be able to complete this collaboration with the City of Portage.
0: The photograph's expected to be displayed at City Hall in the coming months. News on the go. Download the Portage Online app.
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0: Today is sunny, high of 25. Tonight, clear. A wind will blow from the southeast up to 50, and we'll have a low of 12. Tomorrow's a mix of sun and cloud with 60% chance of showers. We'll have a risk of a thunderstorm. Wind will continue to blow up toward 50 from the southeast. And that'll turn south, and that'll blow even stronger up to 70 in the morning, high of 22. Tomorrow night is cloudy and a low of 13. Friday's cloudy, small chance of showers and windy, high of 20. And Friday night cloudy, low of 4. Looking ahead, Saturday looks sunny, but there'll be periods of rain on Sunday and rain on Monday. Around the region, Brandon's partly cloudy and 21. Winnipeg mainly sunny 19, partly cloudy in Portage La Prairie with relative humidity 31%, temperature is 22. Wind is blowing up toward 26 from the southeast. 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
1: Today is sunny, high of 25. Tonight, clear. A wind will blow from the southeast up to 50, and we'll have a low of 12. Tomorrow's a mix of sun and cloud with 60% chance of showers. We'll have a risk of a thunderstorm. Wind will continue to blow up toward 50 from the southeast, and that'll turn south, and that'll blow even stronger up to 70 in the morning, high of 22. Tomorrow night is cloudy and a low of 13. Friday's cloudy, small chance of showers and windy, high of 20, and Friday night cloudy, low of 4. Looking ahead, Saturday looks sunny, but there'll be periods of rain on Sunday and rain on Monday. Your ultimate weather companion is available on the go. Download the Portage Online app. I'm Mike Bloom.
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Hi, Valley, small town something. I'm Sharon Church. I've got your sort of sports report coming up on the other side of 1:30, just after Trisha Yearwood. But first, it's Lainey Wilson.

0: Know a teacher at a local school who deserves a standing ovation?
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0: Let's celebrate that fact and nominate that epic educator for Classroom of the Month. Their class could win a pop-up pizza party from Pizza.

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6: Portage Online weather. Today is sunny, high of 25. Tonight, clear. A wind will blow from the southeast up to 50, and we'll have a low of 12. Tomorrow's a mix of sun and cloud with 60% chance of showers. We'll have a risk of a thunderstorm. Wind will continue to blow up toward 50 from the southeast, and that'll turn south, and that'll blow even stronger up to 70 in the morning, high of 22. Tomorrow night is cloudy and a low of 13. Friday's cloudy, small chance of showers and windy, high of 20, and Friday night cloudy, low of 4. Looking ahead, Saturday looks sunny, but there'll be periods of rain on Sunday and rain on Monday. Your ultimate weather companion is available on the go. 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

0: Does in love 90s country. It's Trisha Yearwood. She's in love with the boy. I'm Sharon Church, and it's now time for your Sorta Sports Report. Last night in the NHL, it could have been such a different story today if Montreal had won. They would be up 3-1, but that's not what happened. The Sabres beat the Habs 3-2 last night. Game 5 is tomorrow night. In the Golden Knights-Ducks series, Vegas had a 3-2 lead. Now, tonight, only one game on the schedule. Colorado could eliminate Minnesota. The Avs lead that best of 7, 3-1.
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1: We've got a sunny afternoon with a 25 high in Portage of Prairie. Good afternoon, I'm Mike Bloom. The City of Portage of Prairie is launching a new Adopt a Catch Basin program aimed at reducing localized flooding and keeping stormwater systems clear. The initiative encourages residents, schools, and groups to help maintain nearby catch basins by removing debris like leaves and litter. Director of Operations Jocelyn Laquie-Jobin says the program builds on what the city has always asked residents to do.
2: In the past, we've always encouraged residents, if they have the means to clean debris out of the catch basins near their property. That really helps keep the flooding down to a minimum for when there's heavy rains or the snow melt in the spring.
1: The city says the goal is to reduce flooding risks and support crews during heavy rain and spring melt. Participants will receive guidance and a certificate after signing up. See more at Portage Online. Parents filled Lighthouse Christian School Monday night as students showcased talents developed through accelerated Christian education student conventions. The evening included piano performances, handbells, poetry, puppet shows, and one-act plays, giving families a chance to see what their students have been working on. Organizer Liz Weeb explains how the event mirrored the format of the school's student conventions.
3: So tonight was basically like almost like a talent show where the kids come and they get on stage and they perform in front of the parents and they do all different kinds of categories. And it's basically, we call it a student convention, and we have a junior student convention and a Prairie Regional student convention.
1: She says the experience helps students build confidence and create memories that can last a lifetime. She adds it was an honor to watch students share their hard work with their parents. Portage Lisgar MP Brandon Leslie says Canada's majority governments hold an enormous amount of power both inside and outside Parliament. He notes that while Parliament votes on spending, many decisions about how money flows and regulations are implemented happen behind the scenes. Speaking about how that power can impact committee work, Leslie says,
4: if the Liberals don't want to talk about something, all they have to do is vote down the idea. If I say, I'd like our committee to study this, and they think, well, this is bad politics for us. No chance. Why would we give somebody that's going to say something bad about us a platform? They'll just say, no, we're not going to study that. So it really can diminish the entirety of a topic because it just doesn't suit the agenda of the government. And this is not unique to the Liberals. It's the way the system is set up. It will be, I would say, in some cases, abused.
1: He says his focus will be finding common ground where possible while still pushing for accountability. Your local news now. Download our Portage Online app.
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1: Today is sunny, high of 25. Tonight, clear. A wind will blow from the southeast up to 50, and we'll have a low of 12. Tomorrow's a mix of sun and cloud with 60% chance of showers. We'll have a risk of a thunderstorm. Wind will continue to blow up toward 50 from the southeast. And that'll turn south, and that'll blow even stronger up to 70 in the morning, high of 22. Tomorrow night is cloudy and a low of 13. Friday's cloudy, small chance of showers and windy, high of 20. And Friday night cloudy, low of 4. Looking ahead, Saturday looks sunny, but there'll be periods of rain on Sunday and rain on Monday. Around the region, Brandon's partly cloudy and 23. Winnipeg partly cloudy and 21. Here in Portage, it's partly cloudy. Relative humidity, 30%. The temperature is 23. Stay informed with vital alerts and local weather. 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

one two-step. Hey, it's Sharon Church. Hope you're having a great... What day is it today? Wednesday. Oh. I need more coffee. Hope you're having a great Wednesday afternoon. Tucker Wetmore coming up with Brunette. But first, here's Carrie Underwood, Blown Away.

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8: 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Today is

0: sunny, high of 25. Tonight, clear. A wind will blow from the southeast up to 50, and we'll have a low of 12. Tomorrow's a mix of sun and cloud with 60% chance of showers. We'll have a risk of a thunderstorm. Wind will continue to blow up toward 50 from the southeast. And that'll turn south, and that'll blow even stronger up to 70 in the morning, high of 22. Tomorrow night is cloudy and a low of 13. Friday's cloudy, small chance of showers and windy, high of 20. And Friday night cloudy, low of 4. Looking ahead, Saturday looks sunny, but there'll be periods of rain on Sunday and rain on Monday. Your ultimate weather companion is available on the go. 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

The rec laws, never drinking again. I'm Sharon Church. Stick around for Jordan Davis. He's up next with I Ain't Saying. But first, here's Tyler Joe Miller, Under the Influence.

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6: Today is sunny, high of 25. Tonight, clear. A wind will blow from the southeast up to 50, and we'll have a low of 12. Tomorrow's a mix of sun and cloud with 60% chance of showers. We'll have a risk of a thunderstorm. Wind will continue to blow up toward 50 from the southeast, and that'll turn south, and that'll blow even stronger up to 70 in the morning, high of 22. Tomorrow night is cloudy and a low of 13. Friday's cloudy, small chance of showers and windy, high of 20, and Friday night cloudy, low of 4. Looking ahead, Saturday looks sunny, but there'll be periods of rain on Sunday and rain on Monday. Your ultimate weather companion is available on the go. 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
3: It's sunny today in Portage La Prairie with a high of 25. Good afternoon, I'm Mike Bloom. Spring cleanup is in full swing across Portage La Prairie as the city's street sweeping program moves through every neighborhood. Crews are working zone by zone over the next several weeks to clear winter debris and improve road conditions. Director of Operations Jocelyn Laquie-Jobin says the process takes time, but is moving steadily through the city.
4: We actually started last week doing each area of the city one per day, but because of the speed that the street sweeper moves at, we can't get through an entire area in one day.
3: The city says some delays are expected as equipment moves throughout residential streets. Officials are asking residents to be patient and to help out by moving vehicles on scheduled cleaning days. You can find more details at Portage Online. Lighthouse Christian School students took to the stage Monday night in Southport for a special concert held for parents through Accelerated Christian Education. The evening featured one-act plays, music, poetry, handbells, and other events that students prepared for through student conventions. Grade 8 student Summer Griffin describes the many events she took part in.
5: I did a one-act play, I did bells, I did a piano solo, I did a violin solo, and I did a poetry recitation.
3: Fellow grade 8 student Kyra Waldner says taking the stage turned out to be less stressful than she expected.
6: It actually wasn't really that nerve-wracking. It was fun.
3: The event gave parents a chance to see what students have been preparing throughout the school year. A rare piece of Portage La Prairie history has been officially handed over to City Hall after staff at the Fort Lorraine Museum discovered an 1881 photograph of the original city council while sorting through storage. Museum staff say the image is one of the only photographs of the first council, making the find especially significant to local history. Fort Lorraine Museum programming and administrative manager Caitlin Post says the discovery came as a surprise during routine work in storage.
7: The Fort Lorraine Museum is just full of little treasures, whether it's in our exhibits or buildings. And yeah, even for us staff, there's always a pretty unique find. So we were pretty excited to be able to complete this collaboration with the City of Portage.
3: The photograph's expected to be displayed at City Hall in the coming months. News on the go. Download the Portage Online app.
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3: Today is sunny, high of 25. Tonight, clear. A wind will blow from the southeast up to 50, and we'll have a low of 12. Tomorrow's a mix of sun and cloud with 60% chance of showers. We'll have a risk of a thunderstorm. Wind will continue to blow up toward 50 from the southeast, and that'll turn south, and that'll blow even stronger up to 70 in the morning, high of 22. Tomorrow night is cloudy and a low of 13. Friday's cloudy, small chance of showers and windy, high of 20, and Friday night cloudy, low of 4. Looking ahead, Saturday looks sunny, but there'll be periods of rain on Sunday and rain on Monday. Around the region, Brandon is partly cloudy in 23. Winnipeg's partly cloudy in 21. Here in Portage, it's partly cloudy with humidity 30%. The temperature's 23. Access precise weather information instantly. 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

0: Carter, Faith, Betty, I'm Sharon Church. You've heard the phrase, happy wife, happy life, right? Well, it turns out there's another factor into whether or not happiness is achieved. Being happy at your job. A survey found that 75% of respondents believe a big key to happiness is having a job you actually like. I've had a handful of different jobs in my life, and I will say loving your job has much more to do with the people you work with than the actual job. I've cleaned toilets and I've sold donuts. Guess which job I enjoyed more? The answer might surprise you. Mark Twain said it best. Find a job you enjoy doing and you'll never have to work a day in your life.
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2: Today is sunny, high of 25. Tonight clear, a wind will blow from the southeast up to 50, and we'll have a low of 12. Tomorrow's a mix of sun and cloud with 60% chance of showers. We'll have a risk of a thunderstorm. Wind will continue to blow up toward 50 from the southeast, and that'll turn south, and that'll blow even stronger up to 70 in the morning, high of 22. Tomorrow night is cloudy and a low of 13. Friday's cloudy, small chance of showers and windy, high of 20, and Friday night cloudy, low of 4. Looking ahead, Saturday looks sunny, but there'll be periods of rain on Sunday and rain on Monday. Your ultimate weather companion is available on the go. 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

0: isn't snow. I had to. Sorry. That was, it's just too good of a pun. Well, it wouldn't be May long weekend without the threat of some questionable weather. Is there snow coming? Well, for parts of Canada, yes, but we'll likely just experience some cooler days with some rain. But you never really know what Mother Nature is going to do. But you can download our app and get the latest weather report while you're checking the news.
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13: Today is sunny, high of 25. Tonight, clear. A wind will blow from the southeast up to 50, and we'll have a low of 12. Tomorrow's a mix of sun and cloud with 60% chance of showers. We'll have a risk of a thunderstorm. Wind will continue to blow up toward 50 from the southeast, and that'll turn south, and that'll blow even stronger up to 70 in the morning, high of 22. Tomorrow night is cloudy and a low of 13. Friday's cloudy, small chance of showers and windy, high of 20, and Friday night cloudy, low of 4. Looking ahead, Saturday looks sunny, but there'll be periods of rain on Sunday and rain on Monday. Your ultimate weather companion is available on the go. 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

Aaron Goodvin, you are. I'm Sharon Church. 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I don't know. 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Now, will you eat cold apple pie? No, absolutely not. 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
1: Tonight will be clear and a low of 12. I'm Tristan Sokolowski. The 13 Battery Stand Down Barbecue brought community members and military personnel together Tuesday night at the Portage Armory. Residents gathered for food, drinks, and conversation as the local military unit opened their doors to the public. Portage Prairie's resident Brady Lambert says events like this help strengthen community connections.
2: I think it means a lot. It helps people understand the types of things they do outside of the military and the things that they do for the community, and it really helps us connect to them.
1: Lambert says the event featured burgers, smokies, and hot dogs while giving residents a chance to learn more about the military unit in a relaxed setting. He adds events like the Sandown Barbecue are especially important in smaller communities like Portage Prairie because they bring people together and encourage local involvement. Four people are facing charges after a break-in investigation in Portage Prairie led RCMP to stolen property, drugs, and cash. Portage Online's Marissa McFadden has more.
3: Police say officers responded early May 8th to a report of a possible break-in at a business on Saskatchewan Avenue West. Investigators learned more than $10,000 worth of tools and work equipment had been stolen from an adjacent business. RCMP later executed a search warrant at a home on 18th Street Northwest, where they recovered the stolen items. Officers also seized fentanyl, crystal meth, drug paraphernalia, and cash. Four people from Portage have been charged to remain in custody, while two others were released after court appearances. From the Portage Online Newsroom,

0: I'm Marissa McFadden.
1: Thanks, Marissa. 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
2: I did a one-act play, I did bells, I did a piano solo, I did a violin solo, and I did a poetry recitation.
1: Fellow grade 8 student Kira Waldner says taking the stage turned out to be less stressful than she expected.
3: It actually wasn't really that nerve-wracking. It was fun.
1: The event gave parents a chance to see what students have been preparing throughout the school year. 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
1: Right now, we're sitting at 25 degrees under mainly sunny skies with a light southeast wind around 20. Tonight stays clear, although the winds will pick up later, with southeast winds increasing to 30, gusting up to 50 overnight, with a low dipping to 12 degrees. Tomorrow brings a mix of sun and cloud with a 60% chance of showers and a risk of a thunderstorm, with southwest winds gusting as high as 70 and tomorrow's high reaching 22. And on Friday, stays cloudy with a slight chance of showers and windy conditions continuing with a high around 20. Around the region, Brandon is partly cloudy at 26, Winnipeg is partly cloudy at 24, and Portage is mainly sunny at 25. Stay weather ready, stream us anytime, anywhere, download our Portage Online app. I'm Tristan Sokolowski.
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0: put it on me. Hey, I'm Sharon Church. Megan Maroney up ahead with Beautiful Things. But first, it's Luke Bryan. Here's Country Girl.
1: Oh, now.

0: What time of year is the worst time to go on a diet? Hey, I'm Sharon Church. Or as I like to call it, making better life choices. Now, you might think the major holidays, right? Christmas baking, Halloween candy, Easter treats. Very hard to turn down. But think again. I've got two words for you. Barbecue season. And I believe May long is the kickoff to that season. Have you seen what sort of delicious dishes people will bring to a barbecue? Now, usually you're asked to bring like a side, and that's when you want to wow the other guests by having the best side dish. And yes, it is a competition. And that dish usually includes a brick of cheese and a whole lot of butter.
1: Good morning, students. I'm your new principal, Ryan Simpson from the radio.
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6: Tonight will stay clear with a high of 12 and winds out of the southeast at 30, gusting up to 50 overnight. Tomorrow, expect a mix of sun and cloud with a 60% chance of showers and a risk of a thunderstorm. With southwest winds at 30, gusting up to 50, and a high tomorrow reaching 22 with a UV index of 6 or high. Friday, we'll see a mix of sun and cloud once again with windy conditions continuing and a daytime high near 20. Get your latest forecast at your fingertips. 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I'm Tristan Sokolowski.
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Tyler Jo Miller doing what she does. I'm Sharon Church. Have you heard of adolescent old age? I just heard about this. I'll tell you about it after Morgan Wallen and Ernest. But first, here's Megan Patrick, your safe place to break.

0: Morgan Wallen and Ernest Cowgirls. I'm Sharon Church. I just heard someone describe your 50s as adolescent old age. Like when you're in your 50s, you are the youngest of old people. And you know, I think that makes sense because I kind of feel like in your 40s, you are the oldest of the young people. And maybe if you're 20 and you're listening to me right now, you're thinking, no lady, 40 is old. But I'm telling you, I still feel young. I mean, on the days I get to bed at a decent hour and I don't eat too much junk food and remember to stretch so my back doesn't hurt, when I do that, I'm like a spring chicken.
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4: Tonight will stay clear with a high of 12 and winds out of the southeast at 30, gusting up to 50 overnight. Tomorrow, expect a mix of sun and cloud with a 60% chance of showers and a risk of a thunderstorm. With southwest winds at 30, gusting up to 50, and a high tomorrow reaching 22 with a UV index of 6 or high. Friday, we'll see a mix of sun and cloud once again with windy conditions continuing and a daytime high near 20. Get your latest forecast at your fingertips. 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I'm Tristan Sokolowski.
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You'll hear news, sports, weather, community events, and we'll keep it fun. Oh, and more great music.

0: my kid's backpack. Hey, I'm Sharon Church. What kids' items are you just going to limp by with until the end of the year? My kids, they need new pants, but I'll be darned to buy them new pants right before summer, only to have my kids grow out of them before fall. Now, they also need new sneakers, but we're only 6 weeks away from getting those indoor shoes back, and those will be their new shoes for summer. If they still fit. But that's why you buy them big in September, right? Now, my youngest daughter's backpack is less than desirable. That unicorn on the front looks like she had a hard life.
1: Spring moisture is bringing cautious optimism to farmers. Across Alberta, Saskatchewan, and Manitoba, improved precipitation and late snowfalls have helped to rebuild soil moisture. Trevor Hadwin, agri-climate specialist with Agriculture and Agri-Food Canada, says those gains are already showing up in national drought numbers.
2: Nationally, we went from 39% of the country in drought or abnormally dry conditions at the end of March to 27% of the country at the end of April. Although there was considerable drought improvement through April, some of the regions continued to see moderate to severe drought conditions. Those regions included British Columbia's Southern Interior, Southern Alberta, and the Maritime region. At the end of April, only 19% of Canada's agricultural land was classified in drought or abnormally dry conditions. This compares to 33% 1 year ago.
1: He notes southern Alberta and southwestern Saskatchewan remain areas to watch, especially after several years of dry conditions. For Golden West, I'm Glendalee Allen-Vossler.
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1: Tonight will be clear and a high of 12 degrees. Community members join military personnel at the Portage Armory Tuesday evening for the 13 Battery Sandown Barbecue. The event offered residents a chance to socialize with military members while enjoying classic barbecue food in a casual atmosphere. Portage Prairie resident Brady Lambert says the strong turnout showed how important events like this are in the community.
2: I thought it was a good time. It was a good turnout. There was quite a few people there. We had some good times. I think what they did helped people understand them quite a bit, and I hope I get to do something like that again.
1: Lambert says it was his first time attending an event like the Sandown Barbecue, and he hopes to take part again in the future. He adds gatherings like this help people better understand the role military members both play inside and outside the community. A break-in at a Portage Prairie business has resulted in multiple charges against four local residents.

0: officers identified suspects and carried out a search warrant at a residence in the city. Along with recovering the stolen property, police say they found small amounts of fentanyl and crystal meth, along with drug paraphernalia and cash. Two of the accused remain in custody. For Portage Online News, I'm Marissa McFadden.
1: Thanks, Marissa. Parentsville Lighthouse Christian School Monday night as students showcase talents developed through accelerated Christian education student conventions. The evening included piano performances, handbells, poetry, puppet shows, and one-act plays, giving families a chance to see what students have been working on. Organizer Liz Weeb explains how the event mirrored the format of the school student conventions.
2: So tonight was basically like almost like a talent show where the kids come and they get on stage and they perform in front of the parents and they do all different kinds of categories. And it's basically, we call it a student convention. And we have a junior student convention and a Prairie Regional student convention.
1: Weeb says the experience helps students build confidence and create memories that can last a lifetime. She adds it was an honor to watch students share their hard work with parents. Stay connected, stream anytime and anywhere by downloading our Portage Online app.
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1: Tonight will stay clear with a high of 12 and winds out of the southeast at 30, gusting up to 50 overnight. Tomorrow expect a mix of sun and cloud with a 60% chance of showers and a risk of a thunderstorm. With southwest winds at 30, gusting up to 50 and a high tomorrow reaching 22 with a UV index of 6 or high. Friday we'll see a mix of sun and cloud once again with windy conditions continuing and a daytime high near 20. Get your latest forecast at your fingertips. 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I'm Tristan Sokolowski.
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0: Cody Johnson, the fall. I'm Sharon Church, and it's now time for your sort of sports report. Last night in the NHL, it could have been a much different story if Montreal had won. They would be up 3-1, but that's not what happened. The Sabres beat the Habs 3-2. Game 5 is tomorrow night. In the Golden Knights Ducks series, Vegas had a 3-2 lead. Now tonight, only one game. Colorado could eliminate Minnesota. The Avs lead that best of 7, 3-1.
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3: Tonight will stay clear with a high of 12 and winds out of the southeast at 30, gusting up to 50 overnight. Tomorrow, expect a mix of sun and cloud with a 60% chance of showers and a risk of a thunderstorm. With southwest winds at 30, gusting up to 50, and a high tomorrow reaching 22 with a UV index of 6 or high. Friday, we'll see a mix of sun and cloud once again with windy conditions continuing and a daytime high near 20. Get your latest forecast at your fingertips. 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

0: Keith Urban, Straight Line. I'm Sharon Church. Will you be traveling this summer? 4 out of 5 Canadians say that they really need a vacation, but only 3 out of 5 will actually take that vacation. And I'm pretty sure you could guess why. Vacations, not exactly cheap. Nope. Airfare, gas, hotels, food, you know the drill. It's a pretty big hit to the old bank account or credit card. And it seems younger people are more willing to go into debt to take that vacation with the belief that the money will come back to you, but you'll never be in your early 20s traveling Europe again. That's an interesting way to look at it. Yes, traveling in your 20s is a different experience than in your late 30s and beyond. If you're traveling in your later years, though, the hope would be you would have the money to stay in a decent hotel and not share a room in a hostel with a 50-year-old stranger named Bill.
1: Know a teacher at a local school who deserves a standing ovation?
2: 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Back in my day, my teachers deserved a medal of valor.

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0: Inc. I'm Sharon Church. 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Guess which job I enjoyed more? 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Mark Twain said it best. 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
6: 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Spring has sprung, the weather's warming, and the vehicle deals are hot at Wilfs Eli Ford. 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

0: other events students prepared for through student conventions. Grade 8 student Summer Griffin describes the many events she took part in.
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0: Fellow grade 8 student Kira Waldner says taking the stage turned out to be less stressful than she expected.
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0: Tonight will stay clear with a high of 12 and winds out of the southeast at 30, gusting up to 50 overnight. Tomorrow, expect a mix of sun and cloud with a 60% chance of showers and a risk of a thunderstorm. With southwest winds at 30, gusting up to 50, and a high tomorrow reaching 22 with a UV index of 6 or high. Friday, we'll see a mix of sun and cloud once again with windy conditions continuing and a daytime high near 20. Get your latest forecast at your fingertips. 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I'm Tristan Sokolowski.
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2: Tonight will stay clear with a high of 12 and winds out of the southeast at 30, gusting up to 50 overnight. Tomorrow, expect a mix of sun and cloud with a 60% chance of showers and a risk of a thunderstorm. With southwest winds at 30, gusting up to 50, and a high tomorrow reaching 22 with a UV index of 6 or high. Friday, we'll see a mix of sun and cloud once again with windy conditions continuing and a daytime high near 20. Get your latest forecast at your fingertips. 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

0: We know you're busy. 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
3: Tonight will stay clear with a high of 12 and winds out of the southeast at 30, gusting up to 50 overnight. Tomorrow, expect a mix of sun and cloud with a 60% chance of showers and a risk of a thunderstorm. With southwest winds at 30, gusting up to 50, and a high tomorrow reaching 22 with a UV index of 6 or high. Friday, we'll see a mix of sun and cloud once again with windy conditions continuing and a daytime high near 20. Get your latest forecast at your fingertips. 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I'm Tristan Sokolowski.
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